0: This is so not okay.
1: That was insane.
2: Not okay on beefers in my
0: so
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0: Many levels.
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1: XYZ with Eric Zachary. Do you give a gift to someone when they explicitly say, do not get me a gift?
2: Yeah.
1: Specifically for a wedding, but yeah. I mean, I guess in general too. Taylor Swift, Travis Kelce getting married. You've already heard about that. But apparently there's a very strict, like, do not get us anything.
2: No gifts.
1: Policy.
2: No gifts at the wedding.
1: I think is a little different when you're a celebrity of that stature.
2: Sure,
1: right?
2: Yeah.
1: Like, even if, like, there's no gift, they have, like, their assistants and stuff that are going to send stuff to the house regardless.
2: I mean, if I'm invited to this, I am the person going, what the hell am I going to get Taylor Swift?
1: Right. I mean, you know? I already struggle with, like, if it's someone I know too well, like, I want to get something meaningful, but
2: sure.
1: not yeah. also be cheap.
2: Yeah.
1: But if it's, like, someone that's, like, not really a close friend, like, it's a standard, like, $100, $200, whatever you give for mm-hmm. a wedding.
2: Right.
1: Or get something off the registry.
2: Yeah.
1: But when it's someone that's, like, in the middle, I'm just like, ah, man.
2: Sure, yeah.
1: I'll out it. Jordan, for your wedding, like, you had a registry, rightfully so.
2: Right.
1: And we got you something off the registry, and by we, I mean my girlfriend went and got the slushy maker, and I was
2: yes.
1: like, why? She's like, I don't know, it just seemed like the nicest thing on the
2: which
1: registry.
2: Which we thoroughly appreciate.
1: So
2: thank
1: I got
2: Rachel.
1: The turkey baster. I was the cheapest thing
2: right,
1: on the
2: right.
1: registry.
2: Which was funny, but I think, like, the practicality and, like, camaraderie of the gift meant more to me than actually checking a box off the list of, oh, we now have a new turkey baster.
1: Right.
2: You know?
1: But to that point, when we, because that registry came out so much further than when your actual wedding happened,
2: right.
1: that when we were going to Portugal, she turned to me and she's like, oh, are we going to give them money? And I looked at her, I'm like, are you insane?
2: No, don't do that.
1: And I appreciate even Jordan being on my side here. I'm like, I love you. And she's so gracious and she's so giving. But I'm like, we already got them two gifts.
3: Yeah.
2: Right.
1: I'm counting the turkey baster. And, like, to Jordan's point, like, you guys even put, like, on the Knot website, like, you're flying to Portugal for
2: right,
1: us.
2: Right.
1: Like, we don't need a gift.
2: Your presence is the present.
1: Yeah, but
2: you know?
1: She's just raised in that way where it's just like, no matter what, it doesn't
2: Which
1: matter.
2: I appreciate, you know, I totally get where she's coming from. But, you know, having been on the other end and gone to weddings, been a best man or gone to a destination wedding, I'm like, I'm here.
1: Yeah.
2: That's what you get.
3: Yeah.
2: So I'm totally okay with everybody being like, yeah, we didn't get you anything.
1: I love gifts when I'm not expecting them. Like,
2: sure.
1: That's when they mean something to me.
2: Yeah.
1: I don't want you to get something because it's my birthday.
3: Yeah.
1: I don't want to call it the tradition of Christmas, but, like, the expectation of, like, who do you get a gift for in your life for Christmas? But, like, that's
3: right.
1: just, I think we're, you know, you can't really not get gifts for people that you love
2: sure.
3: yeah.
1: around
3: yeah.
1: Christmas. But, like, that being said, I just, like, there's nothing means more to me than, like, if my girlfriend gets me something on a random Tuesday
2: sure.
1: or if I surprise mm-hmm. someone with, like, flowers or, like, Jordan, you and I, like, will exchange random gifts at, like,
2: yeah.
1: random times.
3: Mm-hmm.
1: That means so much more that when I say no gifts, I really mean it. I think the problem is there's some people that say it really hoping, like, oh, I gotta say this, but, like, get me all the gifts.
2: Yeah, I could see the other side of the coin. I think in, like, the whole Travis Taylor thing, I could see someone like Selena Gomez getting Taylor Swift a gift because
1: sure.
2: they're, like, close friends.
1: But it's not going to be, like, a car. It's going to be, like, I feel like a cross stitch or something.
2: Right, right.
1: That,
2: like, I saw these cute mittens.
1: Yeah.
2: You know
1: something
2: like that. Yeah.
1: And then had insult to injury to myself. Like, again, like, Christmas happened for my girlfriend and I, and we had just started dating, like, 3 months prior to that. And I was like, this is a very serious relationship for 3 months, but, like, I don't know what to get. I
2: sure.
1: ended up settling on a nice bracelet.
2: Right, right.
1: Which was very meaningful and she loved. The other day, I just got her compression socks because she always wears them on planes
2: right.
1: for blood flow. Sorry, Rachel. but
3: no,
1: she's like
3: a
1: very
3: smart move.
1: She's very passionate about, like, I like fun compression socks. I just, like, picked up, like, random fruit.
2: Right, right.
1: Compression socks. She wears those every day. She loves that gift.
2: Yeah.
1: I'm like, okay, can I return the bracelet? That was way cheaper. But, like, no, I think it's just a good reminder, like, not only when someone says something, take them at their word.
2: Right.
1: And then if they react poorly because you did literally what they asked, then that's a character revealing thing for them.
2: Sure,
1: but
2: yeah.
1: Also, just, like, there's nothing wrong with being generous and giving a gift, but give it when you're surprising someone.
2: Yeah. Most definitely. Don't wait for the big moment.
1: Right.
2: Do it now.
1: Audrey?
3: No,
1: I meant, like,
3: know.
1: Do you have a gift to present to us right now? Or?
3: Oh, I have some trail mix in my bag.
1: I'll
3: Actually,
1: take it.
2: Oh, yeah,
3: I
2: no,
3: think
2: no
3: I already
2: run
3: gave
2: that.
3: That to you.
2: Run that.
1: Yep. X, Y, Z.
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3: Hey, Ben and Kelly, I need some advice for a friend because I'm starting to worry about her.
0: Okay.
3: My friend's been dating this guy for almost 2 years, but none of us have ever met him.
0: Mm.
3: At first, we thought, okay, well, maybe they're just private people.
0: Yeah.
3: But now it's starting to feel like really strange. He says he's a personal trainer.
0: Okay.
3: And another friend of ours got curious, looked him up online. The weird part is there are a bunch of people with his name who are trainers, but there's not much information that clearly connects to him.
0: Mm.
3: My friend has only shown us one picture of him, and it's the exact same picture from his LinkedIn profile for his fitness company. And there aren't really any other pictures of them together. No social media presence, nothing.
0: Mm.
3: So whenever we invite her places, she's always she always says she'll come, but then it turns into, oh, he's too busy, or I'm with him, so I can't make it. If we suggest she just bring him along, sometimes she won't respond at all. The reason this is bothering me is because she's not someone who lies or makes up stories.
0: Yeah.
3: She's never been the type to invent a boyfriend or create drama, so I don't want to accuse her of anything. But after 2 years and no one's met this guy, I'm starting to wonder if she's being catfished or if there's something else going on.
0: Okay.
3: So how do we approach this without making her feel like we don't trust her? Has anyone else dealt with a situation where a friend was dating someone they couldn't verify was actually real?
1: Oh, that's weird.
3: Thanks in advance. Like, nobody's met this person.
1: Yeah. And you're like,
3: group, nobody.
1: Hey.
3: And nothing on social media at all. Like, no pictures of them together.
1: I wonder if, okay, let's say,
0: because there are two avenues. One, the guy or the person is not real.
3: Sure.
0: And this, and she is legitimately being catfished.
3: Or it's been strictly online.
0: So far. Yeah. Or this person is real, but has another life. Meaning, like, their friend is embarrassed that she's the other woman.
3: The other person.
0: Yeah.
3: Oh.
0: And so maybe that's why it's like, hey, got to keep him secret because he's got secrets and I am part of that secret and I don't want
3: to
0: expose it all.
3: Either way, this doesn't sound good.
0: No, it doesn't. It doesn't. And it's 2 years. 2 years.
3: Yes. That's a lot.
1: 2 years. Like, if there's not a future, you got to cut and run.
3: Well, and then, I don't know how close Allie is with her friend's family.
0: Yeah.
3: Like, have they met this boyfriend? I'm guessing no.
0: I'm guessing no. All right.
3: Like, this all feels like, Allie, I feel like your spidey senses are right in thinking this feels weird. It feels weird to all of us.
0: Yeah, it does feel weird to us. Has anybody dealt with that? I mean, I feel like you've got to just say, hey, none of us believe he's real.
3: Right.
0: I think you've just got to say that.
3: Yeah. Just be like, hey, this is something
0: bothering
3: me. Yes.
0: Bring him here.
3: We have hung out with you. They're close enough that they hang out. They go places together. Uh-huh. And in 2 years, you've never brought him around us.
0: Are you embarrassed of us?
3: Yeah. Are you? And maybe that's what you do. You kind of like approach it that way. Like, are you concerned
0: is
3: about
0: it us?
3: Yeah, how we're going to come off to him? Or, you know, what's going on? We'd love to meet him. You love him. He's a part of your life. And we'd love to have him be comfortable around us.
0: Okay, so give us some scenarios at 502-795-1997.
3: That we might be
0: as to why maybe she's not bringing him around.
3: Okay.
0: Or maybe you waited a long time to introduce your partner to your
3: friends
0: friend group.
3: And online. Because, again, she's not, there's no social media presence of them together either.
0: All right, we'll take some of your stories coming up on 99.7 DJX.
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3: Tonight, just a few clouds, temperatures in the 60s, not as cool as the past couple of nights. For Thursday, highs bounce back into the mid to upper 80s. A chance for a few thunderstorms during the early to mid evening hours on Thursday. A few of those could be strong. Additional strong storms possible both Friday and Saturday. From the Wave Storm Tracking Team, I'm Kevin Harned.
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0: 99.7 DJX. Is Allie's friend being catfished? It's been 2 years since her friend's been dating this person.
1: Yep.
0: And they've never seen anything in person about this guy.
1: Or online.
0: All they know.
1: She's not posting anything on social media with them together. Yeah. There's one picture they've seen, and it's his LinkedIn profile picture.
0: Yeah, and he says he's some sort of personal trainer.
1: Yep.
0: And they've kind of looked up the name and personal trainer, and apparently there are a lot of names
1: that are personal trainers.
0: Right.
1: Exactly.
0: That have his name.
1: Ashley says the no social media and only one picture of the thing, which is the same as LinkedIn, that makes us feel like this is catfishy. Very catfishy.
0: Yeah. Now, Sophie has a story and says could be a fake boyfriend situation, but says that her best friend has a boyfriend who's a little bit older, doesn't want to hang out with any of her friends.
1: Oh.
0: Says knows it's weird. The friend group deals with it, and then says she's even moved to another state with this guy. And we haven't met him. It's been 2 years. But even now, I hear him on the phone when we're on the phone. So I know he's real.
1: Okay.
0: It just all seems very weird.
1: That is very strange.
0: Yeah, that might be a thing. Like, hey, get him on the phone.
1: Like
0: maybe the next time. Hey, I want to say something to this guy.
1: But doesn't that feel like she's maybe in a controlling relationship if the boyfriend doesn't want to meet the people that are important to her in her life? That's a little strange.
0: Now, Patty says, thinking maybe the guy's in prison or jail.
1: Oh.
0: And she's embarrassed because she's talking to someone, you know, who's in prison or in jail or something like that.
1: That could be.
0: You know, and that may be why nobody's met him.
1: That would fit. That would fit the situation. Lisa says, I had a friend who was in the same situation. We always heard about how great this guy was,
0: mm-hmm.
1: how she met him here and there. But since we never met him, I started to question if he was a catfish. And as a matter of fact, the story he gave her about his life was a story many on Catfish used on the show Catfish. Once I started questioning her about being catfished, the guy slowly disappeared and we never talked about him again. And it was weird.
0: Interesting. But what we've learned is that this is not necessarily a unique situation.
1: No.
0: Natalie rolls in and says, dated a guy for 3 years. By year two, I finally met some of his

0: other friends. They didn't believe I existed because he did not bring me around at all. Come to find out, he was actually cheating on me with two other women. So that may be why they hadn't brought him around or me around.
1: Okay.
0: He didn't want his friends to find out.
1: Oh.
0: So I see.
1: That would also fit.
0: I was going to say, I kind of go back to the, this person has another life.
1: Right.
0: And she is embarrassed that she's the other woman. Like, right. She knows she's the other woman.
1: That could be, too.
0: Because I
1: and she doesn't want to risk the judgment.
0: There are acquaintances of mine who were in a relationship like this for 10 years. 10 years.
1: Oh, that's a lot of stress.
0: 10 years.
1: That's a lot to juggle.
0: Knowing they were the other person. I feel bad. Because that's 10 years wasted because
1: yes.
0: It was a, hey, I'm going to leave this person.
1: Oh,
0: hang on.
1: Hang on. Just give me a little bit longer.
0: Just give me a little bit longer. Hang on.
1: And then after 10 years, they finally decided that's never happening.
0: I don't know how that ended, honestly.
1: Wow.
0: But yes, it was like a 10-year thing. So maybe it's
1: there
0: a situation
1: a lot of
0: like
1: possibilities
0: that.
1: Possibilities that this could actually fit. John says they're being catfished, figured it out, is embarrassed, and doesn't know how to end it without feeling or looking like a fool.
0: Mm.
1: One-on-one conversation with questions from a place of love so they know you're a safe space. Like, hey, friend, you've been dating this person for nearly 2 years and we haven't met him. Are you okay? I'm kind of like worried you're being catfished or something.
0: Yeah.
1: Maybe come at
0: I think you gotta.
1: Yeah, and then just
0: from a place
1: see
0: of caring,
1: how they react.
0: Like you care about them.
1: Right. People typically share their relationships with their friends.
0: Right.
1: And we love you.
0: Are we not friends?
1: Right. Are you worried about...
0: Do you hate us? You obviously hate us.
1: Yes, exactly. Say that. Over some margs. Just get some margs and say, hey, girl, what's up?
0: Bring your person around.
1: Well,
0: we want to meet your person.
1: We love you. We want to love him.
0: All right. Well, hey, good luck. I know that's kind of tough being the friend in all this.
1: Right.
0: And you're trying to convince your friend to...
1: Ooh, like ask, oh, hey, what gym does your boyfriend personal train at? And then like...
0: No, okay.
1: Go get a membership or try to... Hey, you know what? I've been thinking about getting in shape. Do you think your boyfriend might like give me a special rate on training?
0: Right, right. You could go that way too.
1: Could go that route too.
0: Good luck. Keep us posted. That is group therapy.
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9: Passing clouds overnight tonight. Not as cool. Temperatures settling back into the 60s across the region. Look for a breezy and warmer day for Thursday. Upper 80s. Thunderstorms scattered during the evening hours. A few of those could be strong. We'll keep an eye on that. Better chance for showers and storms Friday. From the Wave Storm Tracking Team, I'm Kevin Harned.
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0: All right, it's Ben and Kelly, 99.7 JX. Hi there, Kelly K.
1: Hello.
0: It's happening. Permits filed for street closures for the Taylor Travis wedding.
1: OMG.
0: So, I mean, we've heard several things about this. Madison Square Garden being one that keeps coming up.
1: Yep.
0: The mayor, Mamdani, may have actually let it kind of slip that, yes, Madison Square Garden is a legitimate spot.
1: Mm.
0: I still thought, okay, that just seems too, like
1: big.
0: Yeah, exactly. It almost needs to be like a backyard, huge tents, Rhode Island, only where, you know, certain people can get to on the beach type of thing. That's where I was thinking maybe like that's where a Taylor Travis wedding might be.
1: I think that might have been one of the original, one of the original stories was June 13th in like Rhode Island near her house.
0: Here's the thing. Maybe they already got married and this
1: that could
0: is,
1: be. There were tents.
0: Yeah. And this is going to be a reception. However, apparently City Hall confirmed a permit application filed to close off the streets July 4th weekend, July 2nd through July 4th. Public tent set up outside Madison Square Garden.
1: Okay.
0: Apparently, it's going to go down next Friday, July 3rd. Is that next Friday? July 3rd? It is. Holy cow.
1: Well, there you go.
0: Okay. Anyways, so yeah, that's what they're speculating now.
1: If I'm looking at her timeline and her history, she was largely pretty private other than in albums.
0: Yeah.
1: About her relationships. Like, she dated Joe, for
0: Alan
1: 6 years?
0: For 6 years. No one knew anything.
1: You heard nothing.
0: Right.
1: And now the whole Travis situation, she's
0: very public.
1: Everybody in.
0: Yep.
1: So in this era, maybe the Madison Square Garden makes sense. And the fact that it's Taylor Swift and she knows a trillion people. So then if you're trying to make the guest list, that's going to be difficult, right?
0: Yeah.
1: Because you're Taylor Swift and, yeah, Travis is going to have to have a couple people
0: like,
1: there.
0: All right. Travis, you can invite your bros from the football team.
1: All right. So, yeah, I think Madison Square Garden and the fact that she's played there, what, 6 times?
0: Yeah, I mean, that's not a strange venue for her.
1: That might make sense.
0: I guess.
1: In her era right now.
0: Yeah. So, yeah, it looks like it could be next Friday.
1: And they'll probably make a concert movie out of it.
0: Oh, you. We almost deserve that.
1: Yeah, we do.
0: Do we not? We deserve to have some sort of Netflix special.
1: I mean, she did an
0: or on Disney Plus or something like that.
1: She did that special about her tour. Travis was a big part of that.
0: Yes.
1: Like, why not?
0: I know.
1: It would probably break the internet.
0: Like, almost a leading to the wedding thing where at the very end of the film, you see the wedding.
1: I'm going to go ahead and choose to think she's been filming all of it.
0: I'm like sure she has.
1: Things. The bachelorette party, which was probably what all the tents were for in the island. Yeah.
0: But like still my rational brain still thinks, man, Madison Square Garden almost seems too much, too big for that. But
1: Ben Davis, it's Taylor Swift.
0: I know. You're right. So anyways, apparently George Kittle, you may not know that name. He is kind of like Travis Kelce in the football world. He's a very, very popular and talented tight end for the San Francisco 49ers.
1: Okay.
0: He apparently is invited because the football relation, and so he would be on the groom side, obviously.
1: Okay.
0: But he apparently has said that they said absolutely no gifts. Because exactly, what are you getting them?
1: Yeah,
0: what are you getting them?
1: They probably don't need a Michael Graves toaster.
0: Right, probably not. No, probably not. So anyways, that's the latest. It looks like there is a permit to shut off the surrounding streets next week.
1: Okay.
0: Right outside Madison Square Garden.
1: There you go.
0: It looks like it's going to be a thing.
1: Or
0: it's the biggest
1: 4th of July party weekend something.
0: Yes.
1: It's the 250th.
0: It could be the biggest like bait and switch ever. It could be. So there you go. All right, coming up next, we'll get to a feel good story.
1: Yeah, this is precious. An American kid on an airplane thought the British pilot was somebody pretty special.
0: Okay.
1: Adorbs.
0: All right, we'll get to that coming up next on 99.7 DJX.

0: That's cute.
1: Is that Harry Potter, Daddy?
2: So she's just picture. She's she looks like she's probably two, yeah, three. She's got a binky in her mouth. She's kicking back on a pillow. Aww. She's got, you know, fuzzy, like, yeah, jammies on. Looks really comfy. So it looks like
0: she's
2: this is
0: ready to travel.
2: Yes, she's boarding a flight, going to the UK, and this is what she was thinking. Like, oh my gosh, Harry Potter is flying the plane.
0: That's funny.
2: How magical is that?
0: That's great.
2: How much faster would you get there?
0: I was going to say, I almost feel like I would be safer.
2: Yeah, 100%. I mean, you could just
0: do some magic.
2: Wave his magic wand, yeah, and then lickety split,
0: that's
2: you're there.
0: Right. That's right.
2: Which, you know, if she goes to sleep, you know, for most of the flight, you could just tell her that's what happened.
0: That's what happened.
2: Right.
0: Hey, he waved his wand, yep, and there we are.
2: Yep. If someone could get him a scarf, the glasses, and a magic wand so that when she is deplaning at the in UK, he could give her a little wave. That'd be amazing.
0: Yeah.
2: You can see the video. We'll tweet it out on X at Ben and Kelly Show, brought to you by Next Gen Wellness.
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0: All right, so it's those missed opportunities at a connection. Maybe you're just at the pool and you see someone, strikes your fancy, but oh dang, you accidentally fell asleep.
2: Oh no.
0: And then when you woke up, you had a sunburn and they were gone.
2: Oh, that is tragic. How tragic. Else do you find them?
0: Well, it's missed connections.
2: Yeah, that's why we're here.
0: That's right. 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
11: Ben and Kelly in the morning. Louisville weather.
12: We'll see plenty of sunshine today with highs in the mid to upper 80s. Scattered showers and thunderstorms move into the region for the late afternoon and evening hours. Then we'll keep some rounds of showers and thunderstorms through Friday, Saturday, and at least through the first half of Sunday. Some locally heavy rainfall and some strong storms will be possible at times. From the Wave News Storm Tracking Team, I'm meteorologist Tawana Andrew.
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0: It's Ben and Kelly on 99.7 DJX. FYI, summer that won't quit, powered by Interstate Batteries. We got another shot at Holiday World Splash and Safari tickets. This morning, right around 8, of course, Phoebe Bridgers this afternoon with Emily. And then just to keep in mind, the summer that won't quit doesn't quit because things on the agenda for, coming up, Ed Sheeran Indianapolis tickets.
1: Nice.
0: Bourbon and Beyond tickets.
1: Okay.
0: So choose your concert anywhere in the United States.
1: Things are brewing.
0: So yeah, things are brewing. So just to kind of give you a peek behind the curtain there with the summer that won't quit on 99.7 DJX. All right, coming up next, you know, those soft pretzels you get at the pool.
1: They're so tasty.
0: I mean,
1: and it's hard to limit yourself.
0: I was going to say, and it hits different when, you know, you're in your swim trunks.
1: And you're like, it's summertime. It's summertime. I deserve it.
0: Yeah, you have that, just that nice soft pretzel.
1: Oof. Oh, just one
0: but
1: more.
0: But how can you just, yeah, just I was gonna one say, more. How can you just have one?
1: More. Yeah. Oh, but then she cute.
0: Yeah.
1: Oh, but I'm sleepy.
0: And you miss your opportunity. It's Miss Connections coming up on 99.7 DJX.

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1: What happens when you see someone you don't have a name or number? So what do? You like them, though.
2: Yeah, you do a little typey-typey. You send it off to the internet. We find it and bring it to life.
3: When you strike out in real life, you can always try
2: Craigslist Missed Connections.
1: All right, this is Pool Mom with the six-pack of kids. LOL.
2: Wow. Okay, that's a different picture than what I thought initially was happening. It's a different picture.
1: Dear pool goddess with the black hair and the army of tiny humans.
2: Yeah.
1: We probably didn't meet because I made a critical mistake.
2: Oh, what'd you do?
1: I ate 3 soft pretzels and fell asleep in the sun and burnt myself like a rotisserie chicken.
2: Dang it. Missed opportunity. The pretzels will do you in every time.
1: A little about me. I'm 35, never been married. Self-described hefty and hairy hunk of a guy.
2: Wow.
1: My last actual date was about 4 years ago.
2: Okay.
1: So my romantic resume is basically blank. I do have one achievement, however.
2: Yeah.
1: A comment I wrote once got read on a Fortnite live stream by Tyler Blevins, a.k.a. Ninja. Yes. That is my Mount Everest.
2: All right, that sounds exciting. I don't really know. Maybe the gamers would think that's a great deal.
1: Anyway, there I was at the pool.
2: Yeah.
1: I saw you with your 6 kids, no wedding ring. First of all, respect.
2: Yeah.
1: 6 kids? Holy moly.
2: Are they all hers?
1: They all yours?
2: I don't know.
1: Do you not know how it all works? Anyway,
2: that felt judgy a little bit.
1: What impressed me wasn't just that you looked amazing after popping out 6 kids.
2: Okay.
1: It was watching you run the whole operation.
2: Yeah.
1: Changing swimming diapers.
2: Yep.
1: Sunscreen. Sure. Yelling, help your sister. Nailed it. You were doing 47 things at once, handling the chaos,
2: yes.
1: And I thought, this woman deserves a break.
2: Yeah.
1: Oh, now, I don't know much about kids, but I figured your oldest could probably babysit while I took you to dinner.
2: What?
1: Maybe somewhere classy like Texas Roadhouse.
2: They have delicious rolls.
1: I love them. Unfortunately, my 3 soft pretzels caught up with me.
2: Yeah.
1: I fell asleep, dang it. Woke up later with a sunburn and a poolside imprint on my face and that news that you and your 6 kid squad had already packed up and left.
2: I feel as though that quality right there might disqualify
1: him. You got into a little food coma.
2: Being considered.
1: So listen, if you're out there, the offer still stands.
2: Okay.
1: I have a lifetime of dad jokes ready. Hope to see you again, pool mom, your future snack fetcher, the pool guy.
2: Wow. Okay. I'm not entirely sure he's got a chance with this one. Because as
1: 3
2: a mom...
1: 3 soft pretzels?
2: You're considering, like, a responsible other human
1: sure.
2: to date.
1: All right, it's...
2: Okay.
3: Craigslist Missed Connection.
2: This is a woman from Ann, Mr. Mailman with calves that deserve their own zip code.
1: Hey. Okay.
2: Dear Mr. New Mail Carrier, who has apparently disappeared.
1: Oh.
2: First things first, I know how this looks. A 47-year-old divorced woman write a missed connection about her mailman after a dog basically launched an attack on him. But hear me out.
1: Okay.
2: I admit, I've made some questionable choices with men in my past.
1: Okay.
2: I've got a couple kids. My dating history's basically a bunch of what was I thinking kind of moments.
1: Okay.
2: But I'm drug-free. I've spent the last few years working on myself, and I finally feel like I'm in a good place.
1: Good. That's good.
2: Translation, mama ready to have some fun.
1: Listen, I've worked on myself. Let's go.
2: Yeah, then you showed up. Hey there, Mr. New Mailman.
1: Oh, hey.
2: Tall, beautiful eyes, skin like chocolate, and those calves, my goodness.
1: Wow.
2: Those calves look like they could carry mail through a tornado.
1: Okay.
2: Strong.
1: Right.
2: Like ox. For the first time in years, I felt something stir inside me. I thought I'd died a long time ago.
1: Oh.
2: So after a few days, I decided to be brave.
1: Yes.
2: I was ready. I had my hair done,
1: mm-hmm.
2: walked to the door, prepared with my most charming greeting,
1: oh.
2: and then... Randy.
1: Randy?
2: Randy.
1: Who's
2: my
1: Randy?
2: Stupid dog.
1: Oh, no, not the dog, Randy.
2: The second you walked across my yard, Randy escaped like he was defending the mailbox from federal evasion.
1: Oh, gosh.
2: Barking, growling, and you were fast.
1: Oh.
2: You pulled out the spray and gave Randy a quick squirt of mace.
1: Oh!
2: Ouchie.
1: Oh!
2: Now, before I could even explain that Randy is usually chill, you yelled, "Ma'am, you need to control your dog." Then you handed me my coupon book and walked away.
1: Oh, thank you.
2: Really appreciate those coupons, though. I mean, Mama needs to save some money.
1: That's right.
2: Now, you probably think I'm some crazy dog lady with a demon animal.
1: Yes.
2: Like Cujo. I promise I am not. I haven't seen you in a few days, and I need some answers.
1: Oh, no.
2: Like, did you transfer routes? Did you go on vacation? Did Randy really scare you away forever?
1: Oh, no.
2: I'd really like a second chance. I'll buy you dinner.
1: Yes.
2: I'll bring wine.
1: Oh.
2: I'll keep Randy locked up, and maybe you can deliver me some special packages.
1: Oh, okay.
2: Okay. Please come back, Mr. Mailman. My heart is waiting.
1: Remember, Mama's ready to have a little fun.
2: Yes, she is.
1: And dang it, Randy.
2: Dang it, Randy!
1: Randy the dog. So whether you accidentally slipped into a food coma because you ate three pretzels and you missed out on an opportunity with a woman with six kids.
2: Oh, wow. That was a lot.
1: Or you're looking for the mailman with the calves that could walk through a tornado.
2: I mean, and still delivered your coupon book despite the attack from Randy.
1: That's right.
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1: Didn't know Amazon offered lawn care along with their delivery service.
2: Oh, wow.
1: If you didn't know that either, that's because there isn't one, and this is our Setting the Bar story.
2: Okay.
1: Okay.
2: Dang. I was about to get really excited.
1: I know, right? Right? Corden enters the chat.
2: Nice.
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12: See a mix of sun and cloud today with highs in the mid to upper 80s. Some scattered showers and thunderstorms trying to move into our northern counties by the late afternoon. And we'll see more rounds of rain for the overnight into tomorrow. We'll keep rounds of rain in the forecast for portions of your Saturday and Sunday. So have the rain gear handy. From the Wave News Storm Tracking Team, I'm meteorologist Tawana Andrew.
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0: Ben and Kelly, 99.7 DJX. I've seen this shared around on Reddit pages and the Louisville Reddit page, and then on, I got it actually from WHAS, but this Corden is entering the chat thanks to an Amazon delivery driver.
1: Oh,
0: it,
1: boy.
0: It is a setting the bar story.
1: Okay,
0: so it's
1: don't do that.
0: Yeah.
1: Don't do that.
0: Example what not to do. Coming up next. Thank you, Southern Indiana.

0: Didn't know Amazon offered lawn care along with their delivery service. 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
1: It's because they don't.
0: They don't. This is setting the bar story.
1: That's an example of what not to do.
0: If you can manage to make it through the day without driving through someone's manicured lawn just to deliver their package, you're doing okay.
1: What in the world?
0: Corden enters the chat.
1: Oh, Corden.
0: This comes from a doorbell camera.
1: Oh, no.
0: Amazon contractor. So it wasn't like...
1: like an Amazon marked vehicle.
0: Right. It was just someone who was contracted to deliver for Amazon, drove through this person's yard.
1: Oh, it left a lot of marks and tracks.
0: Yeah.
1: Oh, dang it.
0: So she drives up.
1: Have a driveway?
0: Yes.
1: Okay. Right.
0: Yes, it's right next to the... Yeah, so she
1: it's not like they didn't have an option to get to the door.
0: But she just drove straight through the lawn just to get directly in front of the door.
1: Like, I'm giving you, like, at your door service. I just didn't want to walk that far.
0: When I saw the video, I almost expected the delivery driver to toss the package. But
1: no,
0: she gets out. She handles the package with care. She sets it on the front stoop. She takes a photo of it, walks back to her car, gets in, turns around, and drives back off the lawn. From WHAS, Doug Prophet.
2: I started this organization.
0: Whoops, that's not him.
1: That's not it.
3: Amazon said in a statement, we hold delivery partners to high standards. She gets out here and then delivers the package.
0: Uh-huh.
3: And the actions shown in this video are clearly unacceptable.
0: Sure.
3: We've addressed this matter with the delivery partner.
0: Uh-huh.
3: And then she backs out and drives off.
0: Yeah.
1: That's insane. It's diagonal to the driveway.
0: Yeah.
1: Like, I just
0: pulled
1: up the video. So
0: now,
1: I don't understand how you miss the driveway.
0: Now,
1: it's a normal driveway.
0: There are people who notice. Now, I don't want to just assume, because you don't want to ever assume someone's pregnant when they're not. But people are noticing that it looks like she has a baby bump. So... is there
1: people who are pregnant can still drive well?
0: Well, and people who are pregnant can still walk.
1: Yes.
0: So she could have driven up the driveway and still walked like the 20 feet to deliver the package. Anyways, all that being said, this is still a setting the bar story.
1: If you are old enough to drive, we all understand you don't drive through people's yards, don't we? I don't think it's on the test. But do we need to put it on there?
0: I was going to say, maybe this is one of those, if there isn't a sign.
1: Like, we don't typically, there are roads and driveways that vehicles go on, yards and grass you typically don't drive on.
0: Now, I will say, I have driven through my lawn.
1: Like, all the way through, or just kind of... cut it a little too.
0: Like my driveway, and we have like an easement next to the driveway, and then we have the street. And so I'll drive through the easement sometimes just to park on the street, as opposed to just back all the way out.
1: Yeah.
0: So basically, I'm saving myself 10 seconds.
1: But you haven't driven straight through the front yard up to your front door.
0: Well, I've done that to try to pull a tree using my car out of the lawn. I sound really Kentucky right now.
1: I was gonna say you should probably maybe not speak. This is my own yard. Okay, but if you fully investigate this video, they have a very nice driveway, walkway up to a big front porch with the rocking chairs on it and everything.
0: Anyways.
1: It is just a blatant, what are you doing?
0: Yeah, so you can see the video. We put it up on our Facebook at Ben and Kelly Show. But again, set of the bar.
1: Yeah.
0: Didn't know Amazon offered lawn care along with their delivery service. They don't.
1: They don't.
0: It's a set of the bar store. If you can manage to make it through the day without driving through someone's lawn to deliver a package, then you're doing okay.
1: Like straight to the front step.
0: And just
1: crazy.
0: I mean, that's almost like one of those moments where, remember, several years ago, this lady on the radio went viral because she was just like, I quit this bee.
1: Uh-huh.
0: On the air.
1: Yep.
0: And it's almost like one of those, like, she's just done. And she's like, all right, well, before I quit, I'm just going to finish delivering my route. And then I'll be done.
1: But it's just, I also just want to know the thought process of the people have doorbell cameras.
0: Yeah, I know. And people got cameras everywhere.
1: Yes.
0: Yeah.
1: Did she think that no one was going to say anything about that?
0: Maybe not. I mean, it was early in the morning and it was on the weekend. So maybe she was just thinking it was going to go by. Or maybe she just wasn't thinking. That's clearly the thing.
1: Did she not understand the cars are heavy and they leave tracks?
0: Again, that's why this is all a Setting the Bar story.
1: Got it.
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1: We actually have people, we've got a circle drive, and a lot of times big delivery vans will not navigate that well, like from different delivery organizations, and a lot of times they make big divots in the yard. And we've called on one that was pretty bad, and they gave us, you know, some money for some grass seed. That was nice.
0: Okay. Okay, thanks, Kelly.
1: It dug up like the sod. So, yeah.
0: All right.
1: That was nice of them.
0: Hey, coming up. Kelly, we spoke too soon.
1: What? No, not again.
0: We spoke too soon.
1: Really?
0: We spoke too soon.
1: Dang.
0: We'll explain coming up.
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4: Turkey Stop for Indiana travelers. Southbound on I-65 is jamming heavily as you're coming down toward 265. Tractor trailer crash here blocks the right lane. You're up to speed south of there and you're heading over the Kennedy Bridge with no delay. Second Street Bridge is getting fuller and the eastbound on I-64 is full crossing the Sherman-Minton Bridge. Volume here with 65 Central Corridor closure, but also sun glare delay. Looking bright eastbound Watterson at I-64 and northbound I-71 as you're driving up toward the Snyder. I'm Libby Kay with 502 traffic.
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0: 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We spoke too soon.
1: Feed me.
0: That's right. The can opener must be fed.
2: Oh, not again.
0: No, seriously, though. It was quiet for a while. It was quiet for a long while. We thought, okay, we've gotten over the hump. But no, the can opener must be fed.
2: That's not good.
0: 26.
2: That's a lot.
0: Semis have succumbed to the can opener since the I-65 shutdown.
2: What a record.
0: And three yesterday.
2: Wow.
0: Three.
2: Wow.
0: So it was two box trucks and a semi. Those documented on Reddit and on LouisvilleCanOpener.live, which
2: Ouch.
0: Is the website that the community has grown to love and support. In the past 2 days, five have succumbed. When
2: we literally
0: we're into what, the fourth week of this? We're in week four of the shutdown. We had gone 2 weeks without an incident.
2: Two weeks.
0: And then it's just like people just, oh, well, you know, I'm sure it's fine now.
2: It's fine now.
0: I'm sure
2: they
0: we're good.
2: They probably raised it up. I can make
0: probably,
2: it.
0: Probably. It's probably no longer 11 feet, 8 inches. It's probably a little bit more now.
2: Yeah.
0: I mean, by now they would have understood that people keep hitting the can opener.
2: By now they would have fixed it.
0: That bridge that's right there on U of L by 3rd and Winkler, 3rd and Eastern. It's all there. So, yeah. 26 semis, 26 trucks have succumbed to the can opener since the I-65 shutdown, which, by the way, the I-65 shutdown is on pace. It's on schedule.
2: Okay.
0: They have released a statement that is like, hey, all the demolition has happened. We're starting to construct the bridges now because
2: there
0: were
2: news.
0: Three bridges that they had to completely destroy and rebuild from scratch.
2: Unless we want it done quickly, but we want it done right.
0: Yeah, of course we want it done right.
2: So you guys take the time you need. Be great if you hit the deadline you gave us, but we want to make sure those things are steady.
0: I am hoping that, again, by the time school comes back in session, that this is all just a memory.
2: Just a little something we're going to laugh at.
0: That we'll have the memory of the can opener and, oh, my goodness, remember how many trucks.
2: Yeah.
0: So here's a question for you, Kelly.
2: Yeah.
0: We're at 26 now.
2: Yeah.
0: By the time I-65 opens up, what's the final tally going to be?
2: August 1st? Is that the date?
0: Well, July 31st is supposed to be the last day, but yes, August. Okay. Let's just assume August 1st, so a little over a month.
2: I'm going
0: to
2: say...
0: Do you want me to get my guess first?
2: Okay.
0: 50.
2: Oh, I was going to say 65.
0: Okay. I'm going to say 50.
2: Okay.
0: Because I got to think that it's going to slow down. But
2: really?
0: I am.
2: I don't think so.
0: All right, so you say...
2: Because it's all the trucks that pass through that don't understand, aren't familiar with the area, maybe don't know about the can opener.
0: All right, so Kelly, your guess...
2: There's a lot of trucks that pass through town.
0: Ben, my guess is 50.
2: Okay, mine's 65.
0: Kelly, yours is 65.
2: Yeah.
0: 65 trucks hitting the can opener.
2: Yep.
0: Okay.
2: I really hope I'm wrong. Because, again, real bad day for those truck drivers.
0: Yeah, for sure.
2: They get in that situation and having to make that call to their boss like, hey, something happened.
0: You know, Corey texts in and brings up a good point. These bridges that they're building should be as strong as the can opener is.
2: Yes.
0: Because the can opener has weathered.
2: Yes.
0: Weathered many, many decades of trucks hitting it.
2: Awesome.
0: So, all right. I think final tally will be 50. Yours is 65.
2: Yeah.
0: I guess we'll see when the bridge finally reopens how many trucks the can opener has eaten.
1: Feed me.
2: Oh.
0: By the end of it.
2: He's got a healthy appetite.
0: Yeah, he does. It's 99.7 DJX. Again, LouisvilleCanOpener.live. You can kind of see the tally there on 99.7 DJX.

0: 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Coming up next, we'll get to a feel-good story.
1: Yeah, there's a local high schooler who sent us an email and wants us to try to help spread the word of what she's trying to do for some foster kids in town.
0: And that's nice. And then Olivia is our listener. She said that we could contact her, but we've pinged her a couple times and she hasn't replied. So we may just need to read her message that she sent.
1: I can step in for her.
0: Yeah. however, she's got some news and she's thinking she may hurt someone in the process, but she still has great news. So it's like, how do you balance all that?
1: Right.
0: So we'll get to that coming up in group therapy on the way on 99.7 DJX.

0: Hi, it's Ben and Kelly on 99.7 EJX. 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Kelly K.
1: So a local high school student emailed us about a project she's launched to create care packages for foster kids. And she's got quite a backstory. Stuthi is a freshman at DuPont Manual. Emailed us about her project she's calling Hearts Beyond Borders. She wants to collect enough items for 50 care packages for kids in the foster care system this summer.
2: I started this organization because after my family and I went through a really traumatic accident that left me paraplegic, I got to experience how powerful community support can truly be. So many people helped us during one of the hardest times in my life, and it inspired me to create something that would help others too. I also noticed that many of the foster kids weren't getting care packages or anything that, for me personally, made me feel at least a little bit better while I was recovering. Hearts Beyond Borders is focused on helping foster kids that are going through things feel more seen and feel like they have someone that cares.
1: Yeah, that's really sweet.
0: Yeah.
1: And she's put in her Instagram post, as of May 1st, there were 8,846 kids in Kentucky's foster care system.
0: Mm.
1: Only 4,500 approved for foster homes.
0: Oh, wow.
1: And many kids left waiting for a family at any given time. You know, close to 1,100 kids are living in group homes because there just simply aren't enough foster homes available. So she's looking for 24 duffel bags, shampoo and conditioner, toothpaste, toothbrushes. There's an Amazon wish list. We've got all of that for you if you want to help her out at WDJX.com. 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
0: All right, so our listener, Olivia, has some huge news she wants to announce to her family.
1: Oh. That sounds exciting.
0: Yes. However, she's worried that it's going to cause some pain because of that news.
1: Okay.
0: So
1: she's got to be delicate with it.
0: Yeah. How is what she's kind of asking. Or does she just keep it to herself? But how do you?
1: I don't think this is news you can keep to yourself.
0: I know. All right. 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
11: We'll see a mix of sun and clouds today with highs in the 80s. We'll also watch for some scattered showers and thunderstorms moving in for the late afternoon and evening hours. We'll keep rounds of rain for your Friday, Saturday, and at least into the first half of Sunday. From the Wave News Storm Tracking Team, I'm meteorologist Tawana Andrew.
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13: They say the holy water's watered down, and this town's lost its faith. 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

0: It's Ben and Kelly, 99.7 DJX. You ever have those moments where you want to share some information and it after you do, you're like, oh gosh, that was maybe a little tone deaf. Just because maybe you didn't realize the surroundings that you were in.
1: You didn't read the room.
0: It's like you come in to work. Maybe there's been layoffs at your work and you come in from lunch and you didn't know. And you're like, hey,
1: guys,
0: guess what?
1: How's everybody doing?
0: I just got a raise.
1: I don't think anyone ever does that.
0: Probably not.
1: I don't know if that's I'm just saying
0: to prove a point.
1: Okay.
0: Could you imagine someone walks in, hey guys, just got a raise. Did everybody? I'm assuming everybody did, right? Everybody got a raise?
1: Don't ever do that.
0: I got a $10,000 raise.
1: Don't ever, ever do that unless you want to be hated by everybody.
0: What's that meme? It's like, you guys get paid? Oh, shoot. Yeah.
1: But it's also, you understand, like, if you have exciting news, you want to share your people.
0: Yeah, you've got that high. You want to share it. You
1: but there's
0: be
1: maybe
0: like, yes.
1: one person in the family it might sting.
0: Yeah, and then it's like, do you care about that other person?
1: Of course we care about the other person. It's what do we do? How do we handle it with dispersing the news, making sure that they're okay? It's a really delicate tightrope to walk.
0: You walk over to the person who just got let go. Hey, I'm so sorry, but guess what? I got a raise. But good news.
1: Yeah, don't ever do that.
0: You're passing them as they're being escorted out. You're passing them on the way in. Oh, hey, Brett, how are you?
1: Yeah, nope.
0: Did you get a raise too?
1: Nope. You got a new opportunity?
0: Wow.
1: You got an opportunity to go spread your wings?
0: Spread your wings.
1: That's great.
0: Yeah.
1: We've been there. We know.
0: That's how... I mean, yeah, that's how.
1: Mine was, we're just not going to need you to come in anymore. that was my first job out of college.
0: Yeah.
1: A year working at this radio station that I now work at again.
0: Yeah.
1: Wasn't this one, but another one. And they're like, yeah, the new company comes in. They change the format.
0: Yeah.
1: I was the last one they fired. So I'm going to hang my hat on that.
0: Sure.
1: Yeah.
0: Yeah, it was
1: a rock station. I was not going to fit on a rock
0: station. No, you weren't. No, not at all.
1: No.
0: I mean, for me, it was like, hey, we're going to let you spread your wings. And I was like, oh, so you're firing me? And they were like, we're going to let you spread your wings. So wait, let's be clear.
1: Talk to me like I'm five.
0: Yes, talk to me like I'm five.
1: I just
0: need
1: to fully understand.
0: I'm spreading my wings here?
1: So I'm not...
0: Is my key going to work tomorrow?
1: You're saying promotion. I'm going to fly up to another level?
0: I'm
1: going to
0: fly up to another level. This is it, right? No. And your key's not going to work tomorrow either. So, in fact, it doesn't work now.
1: But Olivia's...
0: Yeah.
1: Doesn't have anything to do with a job.
0: This is
1: personal great news. She wants to
0: personal
1: share with her family.
0: News. All right, so we'll get to that. We'll unpack it and see what's going on next with group therapy on 99.7 DJX.

0: 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It's group therapy.
1: When you need advice, come to Ben and Kelly. 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
2: Hey, Ben and Kelly, first of all, can I say that I absolutely love your show, and I've been a faithful listener for years.
0: Yay, thank you.
2: Thank you. And I get such a kick out of having to identify where Ben is in your pictures.
0: Oh.
2: If you don't know, picture we post on socials, we're always identifying Ben's on the left.
0: I'm on the left or on the right or whatever.
2: Most of the time on the left. Yeah. So I need a little advice. I'm stuck between sharing and celebrating and not wanting to hurt someone I love.
0: Mm.
2: My husband and I are expecting our first baby.
0: Yay.
2: After trying for a couple of years, and we're beyond excited. We're going to his parents' house for July 4th weekend, and since the whole family's going to be together, we were thinking about finally sharing the news with everybody.
0: Right.
2: The problem is my sister-in-law, she's been struggling to get pregnant and has gone through miscarriages, and I know this has been really painful for her, and I'm terrified that announcing our pregnancy in front of everyone is going to make her feel like we're throwing our happiness in her face, even though that is the last thing we would ever want to do.
0: Sure.
2: At the same time, I don't want to hide our joy or act like this isn't a huge moment for us. We've waited and prayed for this, and we're so excited to become parents.
0: Mm.
2: So what do we do here? Is there a way to tell the family that's thoughtful and considerate for her? Should we tell her privately before making the big announcement? Mm. Should we hold off, wait for a better time? I just don't want her to feel forgotten while we're celebrating. Thanks so much for any advice. That's really sweet. Olivia to be that considerate.
0: I was going to say,
2: what a big deal this is for her.
0: I mean, well done for her for considering that
2: very
0: and not
2: thoughtful.
0: Just being very so wrapped in her own joy and excitement that she just
2: completely
0: doesn't think about that.
2: About
0: right, for sure. That is very, very sweet. I almost think you have to pull them aside. Maybe
2: give her a heads up.
0: Before you tell the news, hey, I don't know. I don't know if that's a thing.
2: And then what is the best way to say that? Because that's a delicate thing to say, too.
0: Yeah. Especially if they've gone through miscarriages and things like that, where, you know, they've had the joy of being pregnant, but then they lose it. Yeah.
2: Devastating.
0: For sure. Yeah.
2: So, what's the maybe pulling her aside, giving her a heads up first?
0: That's my first thought is...
2: Well, and then not knowing the full family dynamic, is this going to be a thing where if they make the big announcement in front of everyone, everyone's just like, yay! And then all of a sudden turn to her,
0: and
2: to
0: look at her
2: reaction.
0: Oh, yeah.
2: That could also be a thing.
0: And that could be very, very awkward.
2: Yes. Yes. And she probably doesn't want that either. I'm sure she doesn't... The family member doesn't want to, sister-in-law doesn't want to take away from her joy either.
0: Mm-hmm.
2: Yeah. So what's the best way, knowing that the whole family probably knows
0: all the
2: situations.
0: I was going to say, the family probably understands the sister-in-law.
2: Olivia and the sister-in-law both have wanted this for a long time.
0: Right.
2: Olivia's getting her
0: I was going to say, it sounded like Olivia has gone through moments.
2: It's been a struggle to get to this point, too.
0: Right.
2: So they're both on the struggle bus, but Olivia's just like, oh, we're in a happy spot now, but she's still struggling.
0: All right, 502-795-1997. If you have been through something like this, maybe your experience will help.
2: Yeah, Stephanie says tell her first. Okay, we need to figure out, we need to give her the words.
0: All right, 502-795-1997. 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

0: It's Ben and Kelly on 99.7 DJX. So Olivia wants to share her pregnancy news with the family at a big get-together they're going to have, but knows her sister-in-law has struggled with getting pregnant herself, gone through miscarriages.
1: Yeah, so and this could sting for her.
0: Yes. Now, we tossed out the, okay, maybe she kind of pulls her aside beforehand and says, hey.
1: Here's the thing. They share a private little moment. They can shed some tears together. Maybe she'll even feel special. She was told first.
0: Yeah, maybe.
1: That might be a good thing. Brent says, we were in the same situation. It is easier to talk to the sister-in-law first. She will be happy for them.
0: I will say on Facebook, there are a lot of people who are jumping in and going, we've been the person that has struggled with fertility.
1: Ooh. And what are they saying?
0: And like Amber, coming from someone who struggled with infertility, I always felt sad when I saw a pregnancy announcement, but that shouldn't stop you all from being happy and wanting to share your wonderful news.
1: Yes.
0: Please tell your family that is something to celebrate. Others, you know, I'd have a private conversation with her before the party. Everybody is saying maybe pull her aside beforehand. Julie, as someone who couldn't have children, it hurts no matter where you tell. We have some good days with it and some bad, but deep down, we all know other people are luckier. And although we hurt, we're truly excited for you. And so, you know, don't let that be a thing.
1: That's really reassuring. Lisa says, well, we all fell in love with Olivia today. Oh. Yeah, the way she wrote it was obviously very kind and considerate. She says, I definitely think you tell the sister-in-law well in advance, explain your plans at the get-together.
0: Mm.
1: And that way maybe she can decide, okay, does she even want to be in the room when they make the big announcement? Or maybe we are in the kitchen cleaning up or something.
0: Yeah, I think if she gives her the heads up and they have kind of a moment beforehand,
1: she doesn't need to step away. Yeah.
0: I think if the sister-in-law feels like she needs to step away, she can. But I almost feel like she would be there. I don't know.
1: Because I did mention, like, if the entire family knows of the struggles that the two couples have been having.
0: Because it seems like they both have.
1: Right.
0: Yeah.
1: And then Olivia announces her happy news and then just don't want the rest of the family to kind of be also looking at sister-in-law going, are you okay? Because that can make it awkward too.
0: Yeah.
1: So do you have the sister-in-law and her husband kind of up there with them, like embracing it so everyone sees everyone's happy about it?
0: I mean, we don't know how the sister-in-law will react, but...
1: Yes, no, we...
0: But...
1: Yes.
0: But still,
1: I think... You do that for the private moment
0: we
1: first.
0: We need to have the private moment
1: figure
0: before
1: out from
0: the
1: that
0: public
1: point.
0: Moment.
1: Yes, yeah. Catherine says, tell her first on Facebook. She can hear your empathy and respect for what she's going through.
0: Mm.
1: Then share at the party, but don't make her feel awkward or called out at the announcement. As in, don't try to fit in publicly your news and then try to protect her feelings. That's a balance. Some do try to overcompensate, and it has the opposite effect. Just share your good news. You'll have told her out of respect, and that's what's needed.
0: I like that.
1: There you go.
0: Yeah, I like that. And I think we can all kind of come together and say, let's let your sister-in-law know first.
1: Yes.
0: And then
1: share private moment
0: take it from there.
1: With her. And yeah. And again, hopefully she'll feel special that you're telling her first and understand and having some empathy, knowing that she's hoping to have that same kind of moment.
0: But Olivia, congratulations.
1: Yeah, that's awesome.
0: I mean, congratulations
1: to
0: you.
1: You are such a treasure.
0: For sure.
1: You're precious for considering her feelings and how your happy news might affect her. That is so super sweet.
0: Yeah, I feel like that's different than what dudes would do. They would just blindly go, hey! Guess what? That is such a difference in the species. All right. So thank you again. Congratulations. Let us know what happens.
1: Very exciting news. Hopefully everything goes well.
0: And keep us posted. That is group therapy.
2: Coming up on the Ben Davis and Kelly K Show.
0: 27-0.
1: Oh.
3: Oh,
0: did you forget Beat Kelly?
3: I did.
0: Can't beat Kelly.
3: I did, because I was on vacation last week and I didn't think about it at all.
0: So this may be an opportunity.
1: Yeah.
0: This may be an opportunity.
1: As in, a little out of the loop.
0: She may be on at a disadvantage. So 502-795-1997.
1: And I will say, sir, every time I try to cram... Like, in the few minutes before you play this game every week, I try to, like, look at all the things and see if I've caught myself up. You never ask about any of the things I think you might ask about.
0: why are you upset at me?
1: Because you're making it harder.
0: Why are you upset at me at this? All right, 502-795-1997. You want to play Can't Beat Kelly. Holiday World Splash Safari tickets up for grabs. And we'll do that coming up next on 99.7 DJX.
2: 502 Traffic.
4: Major delays building on the Snyder coming east. You start to jam before Smyrna Parkway. The crash all the way out Billtown Road with only the right lane getting by. Right shoulder activity, though, here. So it's a tight squeeze. You're all stacked up at the Bardstown Road ramps. Hurstbourne Parkway definitely looks like it's taking on some additional volume. Eastbound Waterston, you've got some delays as you're coming past Taylor Boulevard. This is additional volume with the 65 Central Corridor closure. You've got some eastbound Waterston delays toward I-64. That's Sunglare delay. I'm Libby Kay with 502 Traffic.
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0: 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All right, let's play Can't Beat Kelly.
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0: All right, it's time for Can't Beat Kelly. Let's introduce you to Carly from Mount Washington. 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
2: Hey, Carly.
3: Hi.
0: Carly's 5'3", has blonde hair, drives a Mazda, and has been married 7 months.
2: Oh, look at that. You're a bona fide newlywed.
0: I know that honeymoon phase. You're still, you know, the grabbing tickles at by the refrigerator.
2: Okay.
3: The grabbing tickles. 6 month old in there as well.
2: Oh, it's 6 month old. Oh, wow.
0: Wow.
2: That's okay. A lot going on.
0: All right.
2: It's a lot.
0: That is.
3: But we love it.
0: You know, the grab and tickles lead to one thing.
2: Yep.
0: That's right.
2: And it's a 6 month old.
0: That's right. All right, Carly. So what we're going to do, it's Can't Beat Kelly. We're going to kick Kelly out of the room, ask you 5 pop culture questions, bring Kelly back into the room, ask her the same 5 questions. If you get more right, then you beat Kelly. You blemish her record. It's undefeated. Or if you tie or get less, then of course you can't beat Kelly. All right.
3: Okay.
0: All right, Carly. All right. Let's say bye to Kelly.
3: Bye.
0: All right. She is leaving. And she's in the hall. Here we go. Question 1 for you. Comedian actor Mike Myers confirmed recently this movie is happening during Trevor Noah's World Cup watch party. Comedian actor Mike Myers confirmed recently that this movie will be happening. He confirmed it during Trevor Noah's World Cup watch party. I realized I asked that weird. I'm looking for a movie. I'm looking for a movie. Yeah.
3: The only movie I can think of right off the top of my head. I'm not even a Shrek movie, but.
0: Need an answer?
3: I don't know.
0: 3, 2, 1. Okay.
3: I don't know.
0: All right, next question. Jelly Roll filed for divorce from his wife on May 18th. Who is his wife?
3: Bunny.
0: Netflix announced last week that it's producing a reality competition series based on this classic playground game.
3: Classic playground game.
0: Need an answer. This artist has revealed an unusual experience from performing at festivals that some fans wear diapers to secure front row spots and they can smell the result while on stage. Who's the artist?
3: Do you mind repeating it one more time?
0: Sorry. Yeah. This artist revealed this experience from performing at festivals that some fans wear diapers to secure front row spots and they can smell the result while on stage. Who's the artist?
3: I don't think she really plays it.
0: All right, last question. This movie recently scored the year's largest domestic opening release, generating $160 million across North American theaters on its opening weekend.
3: No, I just recently went to go see Toy Story 7,
0: Toy
3: Story 5.
0: Okay, let's bring Kelly in. Kelly, come on in! All right, Kelly is on her way in.
2: How we do? Wait, don't tell me. Wait, if you're watching the stream, I do a little dancing out in the hallway. There's actually no music. I'm dancing to no music.
0: I do like that. That's funny. All right.
2: That's an insider tip if you're watching the stream.
0: All right, Kelly.
2: Yeah.
0: Here we go.
2: Yeah.
0: Questions for you. Olivia, sit tight. Carly, sit tight, and we will see how well Kelly does. All right, question 1 for Kelly. Comedian actor Mike Myers confirmed recently that this movie will be happening. He confirmed it during Trevor Noah's World Cup watch party.
2: Well, I know that Shrek 5 is already out there. The trailer's out there, so it's not that. It's got to be like an Austin Powers movie.
0: Austin Powers is correct.
2: Yes, Yes, I'm excited about that. I love the Austin Powers movies.
0: Carly just didn't answer. I know. Carly. Yeah. Carly,
2: oh, dang
0: Carly.
2: It.
0: Okay. Next question. Jelly Roll filed for divorce from his wife on May 18th. Who's his wife?
2: Bunny XO.
0: You both got that right. Okay. Next question. Netflix announced last week that it's producing a reality competition series based on this classic playground game.
2: I think that's, is that Simon Says?
0: You both got that right.
2: Oh, all right.
0: Here we go.
2: Okay.
0: It's becoming interesting.
2: Uh-huh.
0: This artist revealed an unusual experience from performing at festivals that some fans wear diapers to secure front row spots. Mm. And they can smell the result on stage.
2: Okay. That's Olivia Rodrigo.
0: That is correct. Carly got that wrong. She mentioned Taylor Swift.
2: Yeah.
0: And then finally, this movie recently scored the year's largest domestic opening release, generating $160 million across North American theaters on its opening weekend. What's the movie?
2: That was Toy Story 5.
0: You both got that right. 5 out of 5. Carly.
2: Okay. That was solid, though, with 3 out of 5.
0: Carly, that was solid. 3 out of 5.
2: That was solid.
0: Not going to beat Kelly this time, okay?
2: Not today.
0: However,
2: not today.
0: However, enjoy your 6-month-old.
2: Yes.
0: And everything it took to get your 6-month-old. What? What?
2: Always something grabbing.
0: All right, Carly. Last thing before we say farewell is.
2: This is the shaming part.
0: Yeah. Hi, my name is Carly, and I can't beat Kelly.
3: Hi, my name's Carly, and I cannot beat Kelly.
2: Oh, shiny and bouncy, you got a perfect new baby.
0: Yes.
2: And you got a perfect new marriage, and everything's great in your life.
0: And you have youth on your side.
2: Yes, and we're still giving you a prize.
0: That's right. Right. Hang tight. We'll still hook you up, okay? Hang on.
2: All right. Oh, this is great.
0: There it is. 28-0.
2: This is great.
0: 28-0. Oh. I thought for sure one of them, at least you get
2: usually,
0: some of them wrong.
2: Weeks after vacation, I'm kind of out of the loop.
0: I know.
2: Didn't happen this time.
0: Congrats. Can't beat Kelly on 99.7 DJX, undefeated.
2: Yay.
0: Undefeated.
2: Yay.
0: Still. I know, we're just making Lisa sick.
2: No, I know.
0: She's like,
2: she's probably throwing
0: Elizabeth
2: something at the radio.
0: And Kim,
2: yeah,
0: they're disgusted.
2: I get it.
0: They're just done with your winning.
2: I get it.
0: Mm-hmm.
2: At some point, though.
0: Oh, I know.
2: I'm going to fall off my throne.
0: Yes, that will happen. Coming up.
2: It'll be that much sweeter.
0: Throwback Thursday on the way.

0: It's Ben and Kelly, 99.70 JX. Coming up next, we got a feel good story for you.
1: Yeah, this is a sweet little viral video of a little American kid on a flight to the UK, and he thinks that his pilot might be magical, or she thinks that the pilot might be magical.
0: Oh, okay. And then it's Throwback Thursday time, all right?
1: Yeah.
0: So it's a bunch of songs you haven't heard played back to back to back to back to back, all based on your request. So you can start getting those in. 502-795-1997. We'll do it on the way, less than 15 minutes.

0: All right, it's Ben and Kelly on 99.7 AJX doing feel-good stories every hour. Kelly K.
1: This is a really precious little viral video of a little girl. She looks like she's two.
0: Yeah.
1: And she's on a flight to the UK, and she thinks someone magical might be flying the plane.
2: Those customers and those joining from our SkyTeam Alliance.
3: Is that Harry Potter talking?
2: While you are checking in, please place large bags in the overhead
0: line. Is that Harry Potter?
1: Is that Harry Potter talking?
0: That's cute.
1: You know, they should just, she probably slept most of the flight, and when she wakes up, which would lend her to think that it was magical how fast
0: that's
1: they
0: right.
1: got there.
0: That's right.
1: And if someone could have found him, like a scarf, some glasses, and a magic wand.
0: He just put a little spell on the plane, and
1: so
0: we got
1: cute.
0: There. It was just like the magic bus.
1: Yes, you can see her. She's just kind of sitting back. She's got a binky in her mouth.
0: Cute.
1: You know, she's got a little fuzzy jammies on.
0: Cute.
1: And she's so cute. You can see the video. We tweeted it on X @BenAndKellyShow, brought to you by Next Gen Wellness.
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4: We'll see plenty of sunshine today with highs in the mid to upper 80s. Scattered showers and thunderstorms move into the region for the late afternoon and evening hours. Then we'll keep some rounds of showers and thunderstorms through Friday, Saturday, and at least through the first half of Sunday. Some locally heavy rainfall and some strong storms will be possible at times. From the Wave News Storm Tracking Team, I'm meteorologist Tawana Andrew.
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0: train, doesn't he?
1: He does. He does.
0: He does.
1: All right, Throwback Thursday, 99.7 EJX. Renee rolls in, birthday 4 days away.
0: Oh.
1: Says, don't have a particular song in mind, but I love surprises.
0: Oh, oh, she said, Ben, I'm going to trust you to pick out a fantastic millennial song as my birthday gift.
1: Right.
0: What are you typing? What is happening right now? Oh, this must be extra special for Renee and her birthday.
1: No. Sorry. Sorry.
0: What are we doing? Sorry, what are you looking for?
1: I've been looking for
2: you
1: this.
2: Do? Okay. Come over.
3: Where are we going?
2: Oh, around. It's a surprise. Do you like surprises?
1: That's what I'm trying to find. I'm so ADD.
0: I'm
1: so ADD.
0: Wait, she said surprise? I know what I need to play. Where's that button?

0: Kesha in it, and Kesha couldn't afford a taco.
1: That's right. I hope she can afford a taco now.
0: It's Throwback Thursday. 99.7 DJX.
1: Listen, Dr. Aaron's having a day.
0: Oh, gosh. Okay.
1: Because I don't even know what I need. My kid forgot to wear shoes to camp.
0: Oh, no.
1: So I have to go back to my house, get the shoes, take the shoes back to camp. How does someone forget to wear shoes out of the house?
0: Oh, gosh.
1: I don't know. Just pick a song.
0: Oh, well, come to, this is probably the wrong song then to play. Forget you? Oh, God.
1: This is probably a little harsh.
0: I was thinking forget. It does seem a little harsh now that you said the entire message. All right, you understand, right, Dr. Aaron?

0: 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It's 99.7 EJX.
1: Shout out to Mary Jane.
0: Yeah.
1: Wants us to play Jewel. I don't know if Jewel has ever entered the chat on TBT.
0: Jewel?
1: Jewel. I'm not sure that we have any Jewel in the catalog.
0: Lucas Shelbyville.

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1: I mean, Amy typed this three times, so she's probably serious about it.
0: What?
1: Need some Usher.
0: Okay. Does it matter
1: M-G.
0: Which? Oh, she wants that?
1: Yes.
0: Oh, that's convenient.
1: Yeah.
0: Because I literally have it.
1: Well, there it is.
0: What
1: happy accident.
0: Happy accident. Throwback Thursday.

0: right, Throwback Thursday. 99.7 EJX, just a bunch of songs you haven't heard. Play back to back to back to back. Based on your request, we don't play the entire song. Brittany rolls in. We leave for vacation today.
1: Oh, hey. Something about a boat or being carefree for a little while.
0: How about carefree for a little while?

0: That's good. Throwback Thursday. That's Will Smith when he was otherwise known as the Fresh Prince.
1: Yes, by the way, we're getting some support rolling in for Mary Jane, FYI. Got a text. Jewel is worth considering.
0: Who? Says who?
1: They're not giving their name yet.
0: Why is Jewel worth considering?
1: I don't know. I don't know, but there's people out there, there's some Jewel fans rolling in.
0: Great.
1: And Mary Jane's like, listen, was that shout out supposed to make me feel old? No, Mary Jane.
0: No, I think
1: we love you, Mary Jane.
0: No, we probably played Jewel back in like the early 90s.
1: Yeah, we did. And it's
0: but
1: at
0: I
1: least
0: wasn't
1: 6 years
0: then.
1: Old. I mean, that's
0: You're
1: the
0: right.
1: one rule. It's not breaking a rule.
0: No, it's not. It definitely doesn't have a vibe, though, that fits this.
1: What was that?
0: What was that? Okay, Elena, going on vacation Sunday, need an awesome vacation song. We're just gonna roll with some
1: vacation
0: summer here.
1: Vibes.
0: Listen, we understand Jewel may be great.
1: Oh,
0: she
1: yes,
0: played
1: yeah.
0: my wife's
1: yeah, listen,
0: gym
1: Kim.
0: When she was in like middle school.
1: Good time, Charlie. Jewel is fantastic, worth considering. And we could be together, baby. There is a movement. There's a movement being born right now.
0: Am I gonna have to download this off LimeWire?
1: LimeWire.
0: Throwback Thursday.

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1: We fell in love.
0: 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I'd like to offer an alternative. How about something by Mariah Carey? Oh, she said Someday by Mariah Carey. All right, I didn't do that, but whatever. Busta Rhymes, Mariah Carey. This is good, though.
2: You can't read real good.
0: I read fast sometimes, and I see part
2: read
0: of it.
2: All of it.
0: I see part of it.
2: Yeah. He just reads the subject line of emails, too.
0: This is me. This is me. Hashtag.

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1: Elizabeth Benjamin Aaron.
0: What? Caps. Listen. I downloaded it off LimeWire. Are you kidding me right
1: yes,
0: now?
1: For Mary Jane, Good Time Charlie, and Swift to Kim, and the other person. Wait, Brittany was like, who is Jewel? J-U-L-E. Well, yeah, this is J-E-W-E-L.
0: Yeah, different artist. Are you kidding me?
1: Yes. It's happening. You know you love him if you put him
0: in your will, but... Listen, I make fun, but back in the day, I was all in my feels with this song.
1: Absolutely you were! You were! We all were!
0: Listen, I got a
1: little crooked teeth, but you know! After those lies, we love Jewel. She's living in her van at this point, wasn't she?
0: I think so.
1: She was living in the van. Look at that. Courtney from Valley Station. I'm so proud of you, Ben. Look at you.
0: Listen, I got a virus on this computer, but but we're good. You got a little Jewel. Throwback Thursday.
1: We got a virus from the download, but there you go.

0: sorry, but you guys are requesting some bangers on 99.7 EJX. Thank you, Anthony!
1: Oh, yeah!
0: Throwback Thursday! This goes way back.
1: Yes, this was literally playing at Fuddpuckers when I was in Destin last week.
0: Fuddpuckers?
2: It's one of my favorite places.
0: I don't like saying that.
1: I know, it's dangerous.
0: It's dangerous.
1: It

0: Darren rolls in right at 6 years old. Hot girl bummer.
1: Oh, wow. That is a banger.
0: Wow.
1: That's a banger.
0: That takes me back.
1: Valid, Darren.
0: All right.
1: Valid.
0: Well done, Darren.
1: Yes.
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0: 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Just because I see it right next to Hot Girl Bummer, I wanted to play Hot Shell Ray.
1: Really, really messed up week.
2: Songs make it because it's right there.
0: I know, it's just right there. It's and right listen, there. I'm going to say this is for Brooke from Bardstown, even though this is nothing what she wanted.
2: Nope.
0: But this is also close. Right in front of my face, too.
2: Oh, oh

0: and happiest of Throwback Thursdays.
1: Oh, Chelsea.
0: Oh, wow. That's great. That's great.
1: So what does she want? Oh, yes. Something from The Dream.
0: Oh, The Dream. Oh.
1: This is not that at all.
0: What
1: are you doing? You were throwing shade at Jewel, and you're doing this?
0: This
1: was not just in
0: this
1: your
0: is,
1: face.
0: Sorry, this is... No, Dreams?
1: No, no.
0: This is...
1: No.
0: I played the wrong Dream.
1: No.
0: I typed in Dream, and this is what came up.
1: What?
0: Give me a...
1: Oh, now we have to. Now we've marinated.

0: Jacqueline approves too. She was all like Savage Garden.
1: Jokes on
0: good.
1: You.
0: Jokes on you. I liked it.
1: Oh, see, it's the unintention. That's what it is.
0: Yep.
1: Oh, I don't even know. We're not professionals here. This is just...
0: No, we just have buttons.
1: We have buttons that we aimlessly press.

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1: Random Rachel says, type in Motown, Ben. Type Motown.
0: All right.
1: Type Motown.
0: M-O-T. Okay.
1: Finish Motown.
0: I only got to M-O-T.
1: You didn't. What?
0: I only got to M-O-T.
2: This is a good one. I want to linger.
0: I like it like that.

0: That's good. That's good.
1: She says jokes on you. That was a
0: joke's
1: banger.
0: On me again? Joke's on me again? Wait, you wanted this? Oh. Throwback Thursday. 99.7 DJX. All right, look, Sam, Summer Girls, LFO. I know we played this recently. I'll just give you a little taste of this.
1: Just a little taste of it for
0: just
1: Sam.
0: Just a little taste. Just a little taste.
1: And also for her cats. The cats.
0: For cats?
1: The cats that need the kisses on the back. Oh.

0: That's good. All right, we'll do this for your dad. All right, Throwback Thursday, 99.70
1: JX. Oh, yeah. My dad is 80 today.
0: Wow.

0: Dang, Jimbo. Back at it again with the white vans.
1: Oh, my God, that's my line.
0: All right, throwback Thursday.
1: You took my line.
0: 9970 JX. Tish, maybe some City High. Ooh, oh, that's good. Oh, again,
1: what
0: just typed in City.
1: No! Fireflies rhymes with City High, but it's nowhere near it if you're typing it. You were typing wrong. What'd you type in?
0: Listen, I just typed in City.
2: Come over. Where are we going?
1: Oh, it's a surprise.
3: It's a surprise.

0: teach me.
1: What a banger. Sweet, sweet boy. Lightning bugs.
2: All right, Throwback Thursday, 99.7 DJX. I don't know who wanted this or if anybody wanted this. I feel like I saw this. Carrie Hilson.
1: Pretty Girl Rock.
2: Did I get that request?
1: I don't think so.
2: Oh.
1: So Carrie, this is for my sister who is also named Carrie.
2: Oh, okay, there you go. I knew I saw it somewhere.
1: Yes.

0: 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Who are we missing?
1: We've covered my dad and my sister. I think my mom needs a song. Dirty Diana.
2: That perfect Diane K is for you.
0: Listen.
1: This is great.
0: Diane K.
1: Oh, yes.
0: You know what you need to get.
1: Stop. Stop.
0: It's Jim's birthday.
1: Stop talking right now.
0: Once a year.
1: Don't make it weird.
0: Don't make it weird.

0: Fergie.
1: All right, Throwback Thursday.
2: I will say my mom danced on the bar at my bachelor party.
3: Was that Sully's?
2: And got a
3: dollar.
2: Because
3: I feel like I was there.
2: That was Sully's, yeah. Were you at my bachelor party?
3: I feel like I was there.
2: She was also drinking out of a penis straw.
3: Yeah, I mean, but yeah. Who hasn't?
2: She went all in.
3: Literally, who hasn't?
2: My mom's so fun.
3: Yeah, I feel like I was at your bachelorette party. Why would I have been there?
2: I don't know. You were also in my wedding video catching the garter when you're married.
3: I am one of those friends that just kind of shows up in places.
2: What's up? There's Ben.
3: And they're like, how'd Ben get here? Why is Ben here? Oh, shoot.
2: Oh, that was fun.
3: Yeah, I
2: that
3: do
2: was
3: feel
2: a fun
3: like.
2: Stroll down memory lane.
3: Yeah, I feel like.
2: You had to have been there.
3: Yeah. That was
2: Maybe
3: Sully's, right?
2: It was Sully's.
3: Yeah, that's right. Yeah. Okay.
2: My mom dancing on the bar.
3: Love it. Drinking out of penis straws. We've all been there. All right, it's 99.7 DJX Throwback Thursday. Yes. Every Thursday from about 8:30 to about 9, we throw it back with songs you haven't heard in a while. All right. Play back to back to back to back.
2: Thank you for being in our weird little group making it so fun.
3: Mary Jane says TBT is literally like a chimp with ADD.
2: Yes, it is. 1,000%.
3: Yeah, no, we get it.
2: Yep.
3: Sometimes it's just the shiny light.
2: That's it. You're like a cat. Following a laser.
3: And you guys are the laser pointer.
2: Yes.
3: You guys are the laser pointer.
2: Those are buttons. Ooh, this was just right in front of my face. I'm going to press it.
3: I guess I'm going to press it. I guess this one's it.
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7: Westbound 64, plan for some pretty significant tie-ups. Coming past Cannon's Lane, you've got a crash over right before the Grinstead Drive entrance ramp. Wants to be off to the left grassy shoulder, but left lane is technically partially blocked. Eastbound side could see some minor onlooker slowdowns. Watterson's delayed heavily coming past the Brownsboro Road ramp up to I-71 through that road work. You've got heavy residual delays on the eastbound side of the Snyder, trying to get beyond Bardstown Road, the earlier crash at Billtown Road out of the travel lanes. I'm Libby Kay with 502 Traffic.
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0: So happy birthday to your dad, Jim. It's 99.7 DJX. He's celebrating a birthday today.
1: He's 80. I can't believe it.
0: Happy anniversary to my brother-in-law and sister-in-law, Joe and Angela. They got married on this day. And so we have like a little family group chat.
1: Mm-hmm.
0: And I typed in happy anniversary, exclamation point, exclamation point, exclamation point,
1: mm-hmm,
0: right?
1: Mm-hmm.
0: And my phone auto-corrected it instead of anniversary to Snoot Ferrari.
1: Snoot Ferrari?
0: Snoot.
1: Oh, Snoot.
0: S-N-O-O-T.
1: Uh-huh.
0: F-E-R-R-A-R-I. And I'm thinking to myself, when have I ever written either A, those words separately?
1: Yeah.
0: Or as a phrase together?
1: I would say never.
0: My phone's like, you know what? I you didn't mean anniversary.
1: Yeah.
0: I know what you meant. You meant Snoot Ferrari. And so
1: it's like, no phone. What the heck?
0: Yeah. And so I screenshotted it and I sent it in the group chat and I was like, hey.
1: My phone thinks that I've written this before.
0: Hey, by the way, happy Snoot Ferrari.
1: And so my phone thinks I'm it.
0: So our group chat's like, we now declare any anniversaries as Snoot Ferraris. And that's how family lore happens.
1: Snoot's not even a word.
0: No.
1: Is it?
0: Well, okay. Well, Snoot.
1: Is
0: Snoot?
1: It?
0: Yeah. Snoot? Look it up.
1: I'm looking it up.
0: Look it up.
1: Snoot. Oh, Snoot Game?
0: No, primarily Snoots, refers to a person or animal's nose.
1: Okay.
0: Or a snooty person.
1: Okay, snooty. I've heard of snooty, but yeah. I've never heard of snoot.
0: Well, snoot would be the
1: noun?
0: Snooty is like the, what, adverb of snoot?
1: A snoot is a cutesy variant of the word snout.
0: Oh. Okay, so anyways.
1: So we say boop the snoot.
0: Yeah.
1: I'm going to boop the snoot.
0: So anybody who's having an anniversary today.
1: It's also a brand name for a line of drug-free sinus and nasal cleansers.
0: Let me pass along a very blessed.
1: Snoot Ferrari.
0: Let me a very blessed, happy Snoot Ferrari. And I will go ahead and say that to your dad.
1: Oh, great.
0: Even though it's his birthday, it's his anniversary of his birth.
1: That's right.
0: So it's happy Snoot Ferrari.
1: I'll pass that along.
0: To your dad, Jim.
1: To Jimbo.
0: Please. It's so random. Like, my phone's like, no.
1: No. I got you, fam. This is what you meant.
0: I knew exactly what.
1: What
0: you know what? You know
1: say.
0: What? I've got the perfect word for you. Not anniversary.
1: Nope.
0: Let it be Snoot Ferrari.
1: Thank you, phone.
0: Thank you.
1: That's exactly
0: what I needed.
1: To express myself in this moment.
0: that's what I wanted. That's what I wanted. Thanks, guys. We appreciate it.
1: Dang autocorrect.
0: I love it. I don't know if you have any wild autocorrects, but
1: that's a fun one.
0: Yeah, you can share that. 502-795-1997.

0: All right, it's Ben and Kelly, 99.7 JX. Coming up next, we got a feel-good story for you.
1: A local high school student emailed us about this project she launched to try to create care packages for foster kids.
0: Yeah.
1: So we'll tell you about her effort and how you can help.
0: All right, and then Waffle House had a strawberry shortcake waffle.
1: Yes.
0: That looks amazing.
1: Okay. I'll taste it.
0: This guy, however, learned the hard way that it looks dangerously appealing.
1: Okay.
0: It's a setting the bar story. Oh. That's what we're doing. All right.
1: I got excited. I thought Waffle House was going to send us waffles or
0: something. Oh, well, that'd be nice.
1: That would be nice.
0: That'd be nice. That's coming up, too, on 99.7 DJX.

0: All right, we do feel-good stories every hour here on 99.7 JX. Kelly Kay.
1: So, Stuthi Dev is a freshman at DuPont Manual, reached out to us in an email about her project called Hearts Beyond Borders. Mm-hmm. She's looking to collect enough items to make 50 care packages for kids in the foster care system this summer.
0: Aww.
2: I started this organization because after

0: my family and I went through a really traumatic accident that left me paraplegic, I got to experience how powerful community support can truly be. So many people helped us during one of the hardest times in my life, and it inspired me to create something that would help others too. I also noticed that many of the foster kids weren't getting care packages or anything that, for me personally, made me feel at least a little bit better while I was recovering. Hearts Beyond Borders is focused on helping foster kids that are going through things feel more seen and feel like they have someone that cares.
1: Wow.
2: Isn't that amazing? That is. I mean, she went through something really traumatic.
1: She did.
2: And to come out of that and then want to give other kids some support is just really amazing. And she said in one of her Instagram posts that there were 8,846 kids in Kentucky's foster care system as of May 1st. Only about 4,500 approved for foster homes, meaning anywhere from 1,000 to 1,100 kids living in group homes, there just aren't enough foster homes.
1: Oh, wow.
2: So she's looking to put together these care packages, as many as she can.
1: Yeah.
2: 24 duffel bags she's looking for, shampoo and conditioner, toothpaste, toothbrushes. There's an Amazon wish list, and we've got all the information and her videos. You can help her out if you feel like you can at WDJX.com. 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
17: See a mix of sun and clouds today with highs in the mid to upper 80s. Some scattered showers and thunderstorms trying to move into our northern counties by the late afternoon. And we'll see more rounds of rain for the overnight into tomorrow. We'll keep rounds of rain in the forecast for portions of your Saturday and Sunday, so have the rain gear handy. From the Wave News Storm Tracking Team, I'm meteorologist Tawana Andrew.
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0: Ben and Kelly, 99.70 JX. Time for a Setting the Bar story. Kelly, which
1: That's
0: is...
1: an example of what not to do.
0: Yeah. The power of advertising, right? Edward learned the hard way it can be a Setting the Bar story if you can manage to make it through the day without gazing so much at the beautiful ad for strawberry shortcake waffles that you trip over a curb and hurt yourself.
1: Oh,
0: you're doing okay.
1: Oh, no. Those do look tasty.
0: They do.
1: Got a little distracted.
0: Listen,
1: I get it.
0: Edward's 84.
1: Oh, Edward. Oh, you really have to pay special close attention to where you're walking.
0: So Waffle House had this limited edition strawberry shortcake waffle. Mm. They had a little ad for it in their window, right?
1: Yeah.
0: And so he was taking a look at it, got a little distracted, tripped over an abnormally high curb.
1: Oh, no, no.
0: And fell, kind of smacked his face,
1: ooh,
0: too.
1: Yeah, when you're 84, ouch.
0: I was going to say, he's 84. He didn't like bounce. So he kind of got hurt.
1: Yeah.
0: And so he's going to be okay, but he's suing Waffle House.
1: Oh, for their delicious looking advertisements hanging in the window.
0: Yes.
1: Oh, I don't know if they're going to.
0: Now listen,
1: if he's going to have a case on that.
0: We're a very litigious society.
1: Oh, I know.
0: And
1: oh, I know.
0: Say less. And he's looking for about $300,000.
1: Mm.
0: Waffle House spokesperson did not comment, but according to their lawyer, they're just basically saying, hey, look, our premises is maintained and it's reasonably safe conditions, and that Edward neglected to use reasonable care to protect himself.
1: Yes.
0: Because the curb is just out there. It's not like they're trying to disguise it.
1: Right. Do you think that maybe he'd feel better if they gave him some free
0: strawberry shortcake waffles? Yes.
1: Some of those delicious looking waffles.
0: I mean,
1: smooth it over.
0: You know, it's like, had he not sued, maybe it would have been like a, hey, here's a gift card to Waffle House. Use it anytime.
1: Yes. They could have turned it into an advertising opportunity.
0: Yeah.
1: This, they look so delicious. Is this man, you know, tripped on his way to,
0: I mean,
1: to look at the?
0: I don't know how bad Edward's injuries were and how long, because he had to be hospitalized for a little bit because he's 84.
1: Well, yes.
0: And he, like, he,
1: your body
0: know, hurt
1: doesn't
0: himself.
1: Heal
0: yeah,
1: as quickly.
0: Exactly. So, I mean, he could be trying to recoup the loss from his
1: hospital bills,
0: stay.
1: Yes, no, I understand that.
0: I get
1: really,
0: that.
1: Yeah.
0: I get that. But at the same time, you were looking at an advertisement and tripped over a curb.
1: This is not exactly in
0: right.
1: the same lane as the hot coffee at McDonald's.
0: No, that's different.
1: He might have been inspired by that.
0: Maybe. But again, setting the bar, if you can manage to make it through the day without gazing so much at the beautiful ad for strawberry shortcake waffles.
1: Oh.
0: Now you trip and hurt yourself, you're doing okay.
1: I'm so sorry.
0: I know.
1: That's
0: it's like,
1: just unfortunate.
0: It's like,
1: but
0: Edward, we're sorry.
1: That, yeah,
0: buddy.
1: Edward, I don't know if you should sue because it's kind of not their fault.
0: Yeah. The curb is just there. It's
1: yeah.
0: Not like
1: but maybe
0: the,
1: if they offered you some waffles, you'd feel better and drop the suit.
0: We'll put a little extra whipped cream
1: yes,
0: on it.
1: Yes. Yeah, extra strawberry shortcakey.
0: It'll be good. Anyways, there you go. That's your Set of the Bar story on 99.70 JX.

0: Olivia Dean there on 99.7 DJX. Before that, Ariana Grande. You know, she had a little bit of a wardrobe slip on Instagram.
1: Whoops.
0: And unintentionally, she was just like bending down, mm-hmm. and the shot was taken from above, mm-hmm. and you could kind of see through her, the neckline of her dress,
1: uh-huh.
0: and the fact that she wasn't wearing a bra.
1: Uh-huh.
0: So you could kind of see that.
1: Okay.
0: And the internet noticed immediately because it's Ariana Grande.
1: Sure.
0: And she actually responded to people who were like, Ariana Grande, blah, blah, blah, blah. And she was just like, thanks.
1: Thanks. You're welcome.
0: like people are like, hey, you know, your boobies are showing. She's like, thanks.
1: Thanks.
0: Yeah. Yeah. So anyways, it's 99.7 DJX and Post Malone, Morgan Wallen. I had some help.

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It's the Ben Davis and Kelly K Show on 99.7 DJX.

0: Ben and Kelly, 99.70 JX. We tried to call your dad for his birthday, but
1: I think he's screening the call.
0: And he sent it to voicemail. So I don't know what that means about you and your dad, but
1: call him later.
0: Call him later.
1: He really didn't recognize
0: he's
1: the station
0: still
1: phone number.
0: Asleep,
1: probably.
0: To be honest.
1: Yeah.
0: Anyways, so
1: they're a little slower to get up and get going.
0: Happy birthday again to your dad.
1: That's awesome.
0: Happy anniversary to my brother-in-law and sister-in-law, Joe and Angela.
1: No.
0: Sorry.
1: Snoot Ferrari.
0: Happy Snoot Ferrari. For those of you who are confused, that's the autocorrect that my phone thought I meant when I typed in happy anniversary.
1: What kind of weird phone do you have?
0: My phone was like, no.
1: Nope, this
0: not
1: is what you meant.
0: Anniversary. You clearly meant Snoot Ferrari, which is a phrase you've never once uttered. Together or even separately.
1: Should I look it up and see if it is a snoot?
0: A phrase?
1: A phrase, yes. Maybe it's some sort of foreign language.
0: No, it's definitely not. But
1: Snoot Ferrari.
0: Nothing's going to come up, Kelly.
1: You're likely thinking of Droop Snoot.
0: Oh, definitely not thinking of that. Don't give my phone any ideas.
1: Okay.
0: All right. It's 99.70 JX. So we have a whole lot on the show to catch up on. Okay. We're all pulling for Olivia.
1: Yes. She was sharing some happy news, but she was so very sweet and considerate in the fact that that might sting for one of her family members, her sister-in-law.
0: Can't beat Kelly. We had Carly. She was going to toss her hat in the ring and see if she could take you down. You've had a week off.
1: It was a really good game.
0: Yeah. So who came out victorious? And then Throwback Thursday was a little bit interesting.
1: Listen, when Ben starts typing things in and then gets a little distracted, follows a laser pointer because he's like a cat.
0: Unexpected things get played.
1: We played Jewel and Fleetwood Mac.
0: I don't know if we've ever done that. I don't think we've ever done
1: that. We've never done that. Nope.
0: We've never done that. Nope, never done that. So, and again, enjoy the podcast. Have a great afternoon. And
1: enjoy the weather.
0: Yes.
1: Get out there and play golf like my husband.
0: Yeah, do that. Play golf or go out and get 12 bags of mulch.
1: Yeah,
0: that would be
1: to him. And it's just like, that would be a great thing to do. I'm meeting the guys at 10:30. Clients on the golf course. Yeah. Could you bring home 12 bags of mulch? Sure. I got it.
0: You're dressed for it, Kelly.
1: I'm super dressed.
0: You're dressed for it. You got
1: going to get mulch.
0: Yeah, you got a necklace. You got a nice blouse.
1: Yeah, I completely, totally brought a tarp or something to cover the back of the car so it doesn't get completely just wrecked with mulch dirt. But that's fine. I got it.
0: You got it.
1: I got it.
0: You're good.
1: Fine. I got it.
0: All right. Enjoy. Have a good one. We'll talk to you tomorrow.
1: Okay. Bye. 502 traffic.
2: Unfortunately, a very involved-looking accident on the Waterston. It's the westbound side right at the exit ramp to Westport Road now. It looks like that off-ramp is blocked right now. Some pretty wrecked-up vehicles. There's a tractor-trailer on the left shoulder, too. It's that far left lane that's the only thing getting by. Now, the northbound side, eastbound side, if you will, is really clogged coming past Bardstown Road up to I-71. It's just all the road work through there that's causing delay, but you could see some additional northbound slowdowns now because of this southbound crash. I'm Libby Kay with 502 Traffic.
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0: Hey, it's Ben Davis. 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
1: From the bold promise of 1776 to today, our nation has endured because of leaders who refused to let it fail. 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

0: In honor of Prime Days, what are those secret purchases that you've made over the years? It's Ryan Spencer, 99.7 DJX. And what about you, Amy?
1: I purchase a lot of candy and I hide it because I love candy and I shouldn't be eating it. I take it in a bag in my purse and then I put it in the closet and I hide it there. And then late at night, I go and I sneak my candy. He would kill me if he knew I was eating all that candy. So I go into the closet and sneak it late at night.
0: You clearly don't have any pets, because if I did this with my cats around, they would chow down on that stuff right away, because they also, like, lurk in the closet all the time. 502-795-1997. What secret purchases do you make just in time for
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5: What you gonna do if that dog chase you? What you gonna do if that dog bites you? What you gonna do if that dog chase you? What you gonna do if that dog bites you? It's okay to be scared of the dog. They say if you ever see him, do not pet him, do not run. He is not friendly. That's Top.

0: Talking about those secret purchases you make in honor of Prime Day. It's Ryan Spencer, 99.7 DJX. What about you?
1: My husband does a bunch of secret purchases. Oh. And one of them was a truck. I was at work. He came home from work early. He decided to go truck shopping. I come home. He's got a new truck in the driveway.
0: That's a wild secret purchase to make. We went from candy to an entire pickup truck. Here's Posty and Doja.

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1: coming up. Thing I'm loving from the internet today the most, this TikTok I found, most relatable thing, this cat absolutely freaking out over cat slippers. Next after Sabrina Carpenter, 99.7 DJX.

0: This might be the most relatable way that a cat could react to cat slippers. It's Ryan Spencer, 99.7 DJX. This is what I'm loving from the internet today. An amazing TikTok video where this cat decided, after finding its owner's slippers, to immediately choose violence and fear. And it absolutely sounds like it is saying a human reaction. That thing has shot up to over 5 million views over the last 24 to 48 hours. And I mean, that's exactly how a cat would say no. Not politely, not gently, just full dramatic refusal with a little bit of hiss and the energy of someone who has absolutely seen enough. And honestly, my cat crush would probably do the same thing. He'd look at those slippers and say, why are there decoy cats on your feet? And why do they look like they are a part of your house? Like, he would be so absolutely livid. You can check out that video. I'll throw it up there at the trending tab at WDJX.com.
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So curious, what has ever exploded in your car? It's Ryan Spencer, 99.7 DJX. In many parts of the country, dealing with a pretty hot summer. So I want to know, what have you ever left in the car that has just come back to bite you in the rear? 502-795-1997. We'll talk about it next after Tame Impala, Jenny, Dracula.

What things have you left in your car that have totally exploded and bit you in the butt after you left it in when it's hot outside? It's Ryan Spencer, 99.7 DJX. And, you know, we're in the middle of a heat wave in many parts of the country. And there's a lot of people that are regretfully leaving a lot of things

0: talking about the time that something exploded or melted in your car. What about you?
1: 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Keep kids occupied. And yeah, next thing you know, crayons are melted all over the floorboards.
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0: just in time for disappointing World Cup results. It's Ryan Spencer, 99.7 DJX. And yeah, Taco Bell is launching emotional support tacos for World Cup fans, which might be the most emotionally honest fast food tactic I have ever heard of. Rewards members can get them through the Taco Bell app. The app has two modes, celebration mode and support mode, which is perfect because sports fans really do only have two settings. Either your team wins and you need a taco to celebrate, or your team loses and you need a taco to stare at silently while processing your feelings. Taco Bell says the emotions of fandom are universal and the need for a taco in the moment calls for it. And I support this totally because sometimes therapy is expensive, but a taco, well, that thing is right there. Is it going to solve heartbreak after a brutal World Cup loss? No. But will it help emotionally, spiritually, and with a little bit of hot sauce and some avocado? Absolutely. I'm totally on board with this idea. What do you think? 502-795-1997.
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song could ever If you have not yet listened to her album front to back, it is so insanely good. Olivia Rodrigo there. Stupid Song, 99.7 DJX. Here's Doja Cat.

said, I got drive, I don't need a car. 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Fall off what? 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Called your bluff, better cite the source. 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

Coming up, a psychic cat has been predicting all of the results of the World Cup, and I am so eager to want to adopt this thing. We'll talk about it coming up after Tame Impala, Dracula, 99.7 DJ Action.

0: A psychic cat from Northern Ireland has been predicting the winners of all 19 World Cup matches so far. This is insanity. It's Ryan Spencer, 99.7 DJX. His name is Billy. He's a one-year-old British short hair. His owner shows him two team flags before each game. Billy picks the flag of the team he thinks will win, and apparently, Billy is on an absolute tear. Now, I don't know what kind of mystical powers Billy has, but I do know the cats already walk around like they know things we don't. So this tracks. As a cat dad, I can tell you cats don't need a reason to act superior. If Crush correctly picked 19 World Cup games, I would never hear the end of it. He'd be sitting on the couch like, "You're welcome, peasants." Also, imagine being a sports analyst who spent years studying stats, analytics, and strategy, only to be outperformed by a cat poking a flag with his paw. Truly humbling. I don't know if Billy's psychic, lucky, or just deeply committed to some international soccer, but at this point, give that cat a tiny headset and a pregame show, and I would watch that so hard.
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0: 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Getting my tongue tie released has brought on fun new challenges, like my ears sometimes hurting. 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

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It's the summer that won't quit with Interstate Batteries. 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

0: 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They're starting out in Middletown with brunch and lunch right now, but then they're about to take over Norton Commons, plus they're hitting Nulu later this year. 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
4: We are seeing trouble already developing on the Watterson Expressway with a crash in the westbound lanes approaching Poplar Level Road. Now, they should be off to the right shoulder, but traffic is about a 3 to 4 minute delay through there as you approach I-65. I'm not seeing any other major disruptions on the main highways. There is one other crash on Preston Highway down around Forest Drive. That's down in the Newburgh area, and that is causing delays mainly for southbound lanes of Preston Highway. I'm Jared Cirillo with 502 Traffic.
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If you remember the Barbie Mermaid, the one who played a Barbie Mermaid, then you know the 1 second song artist. 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

0: 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See if you know the 1 second song on 99.7 DJX. Watch me. It's the summer that won't quit with Interstate Batteries. I've got. If this world were mine. See if you know the 1 second song on 99.7 DJX. Watch me. It's the summer that won't quit with Interstate Batteries. I've got your Phoebe Bridgers tickets up for grabs if you know this title and artist. Watch me. She was a Barbie mermaid in the Barbie movie. Watch me. 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Good luck.
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5: Sun and clouds this afternoon, but showers and some thunderstorms will redevelop late afternoon, early evening. Some could be locally heavy. We'll monitor that with highs well into the 80s. Only in the 70s tonight with more rain and thunder developing, especially later into the overnight hours. Friday itself, some showers, thunderstorms. Some could be locally strong in the afternoon with flash flooding a big risk as we head into the upcoming weekend. For the Wave Storm Tracking Team, I'm Brian Good.
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0: second song with Chris Stelz from Bardstown. 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
0: 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Have you seen her live before?
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2: 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Thank you, Emily. Have a good one. 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

0: So I've had a couple people check in on the 99.7 DJX text line wondering what day two was like after having my tongue tie fixed and, like, you know, released. 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Let's just say I'm a little lispy, and you definitely underestimate how connected your neck and your ears are to your tongue, because my whole head is sore on day two. Plus, eating takes forever because I feel like I literally have extra tongue in my mouth, and not in a good way.
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2: We are seeing trouble already developing on the Watterson Expressway with a crash in the westbound lanes approaching Poplar Level Road. Now, they should be off to the right shoulder, but traffic is about a 3 to 4 minute delay through there as you approach I-65. I'm not seeing any other major disruptions on the main highways. There is one other crash on Preston Highway down around Forest Drive. That's down in the Newburgh area, and that is causing delays mainly for southbound lanes of Preston Highway. I'm Jared Cirillo with 502 Traffic.
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It's just that I don't want to deal with the traffic of the construction.

Is it just me, or does the sky look like it needs to sneeze? 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I don't think the forecast calls for rain today, but it's so cloudy. It just looks like it needs to get it out. Maybe it's sunny by you. I don't know. I'm not a meteorologist. Just

Are you warmed up? This is your big moment. You're going to do the run with Zara Larsson on Midnight Sun. The Midnight Sun. See, I'm not warmed up. That's why I sound like that. 99.7 DJX.

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Call them for any accent, big

The news says that Sabrina Carpenter's stalker has 8 misdemeanor charges. Gross. When she said house tour, she wasn't like, come to my house. It's just supposed to be a cute song, okay? On Pretty Girl Avenue. Leave Sabrina alone.

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1: My name's Tammy Freeman from PRP, and the things I love most about DJX are the music, the contest, and of course, Ben and Kelly in the morning.

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0: 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And Olivia Rodrigo's All Women Festival is going to be for a great cause, too.
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Maybe you've never seen Phoebe Bridgers live. Maybe you've never driven down to Nashville before. That's why you have to win these tickets tomorrow on 99.7 DJX. It's the summer that won't quit with Interstate Batteries. 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
2: Traffic slowing again this afternoon out east on I-64, especially in the westbound lanes. Expect delays about 10 minutes beginning at Hurstbourne Parkway. I really don't think you're going to get back to moving full speed again until after you pass through Cannon's Lane headed west. All lanes should be open, though. 10 to 12 minute delays westbound on the Watterson Expressway from just past Taylorsville all the way to the connection with Interstate 65. I'm Jared Cervello with 502 Traffic.
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16: The radar is going to be quite active for the next 3 to 4 days, so hang on tight and be aware of flash flooding, especially that's the bigger concern we have for most of the area over the next few days ahead. There will be some gusty storms mixed in at times as well, so we don't want that to sneak by, so stay weather aware. This afternoon, quiet for a few hours, but some showers, thunderstorms develop late afternoon. The Wave Storm Tracking Team, I'm Brian Good.
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2: I do. It's One Dance by Drake.
1: Oh my God, you crushed it. Have you played this with me before?
2: No, I haven't, but I just know what's good.
1: You do know what's good.
3: 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Got a Hennessy in my hand.
1: Well, you won the bragging rights, so what's something that's going well for you?
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1: Shut up. 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
2: In education.
1: What's the big plan? What are you going to do with it?
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1: That's amazing. I just got so excited for you, and I got like goosebumps on my arms. That's awesome. Oh,
2: thank you so much.
1: You're so welcome. 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
2: Thank you.
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1: Holy
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0: 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I've had a couple people check in on the text line wondering what day two was like after having my tongue tie fixed. And let me just tell you that you definitely underestimate how much your neck and your ears are connected to your tongue, because like my whole head is sore on day two. 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

0: Shively area. Farther south, another crash affecting New Cut Road at 3rd Street Road and at Hollow Creek. A crash on South Watterson Trail near Ferndale Road, southbound, is mainly affected. I'm Jared Zarello with 502 Traffic.
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2: Damn.
1: I'm a little sleepy, and I have to blame Jordan because...
2: What? Yes. What did I do?
1: Usually I find a reason to blame you about anything, but okay. This one really is your fault. You were talking about the new show on Netflix, I Will Find You, yesterday.
2: Oh, yeah, yeah, yeah.
1: And I watched all of it.
2: You finished it?
1: Because, like, I started it, right. And then I had date night with the girl, okay. And then I got home from date night, and I was like, well, I'm 2 episodes short.
2: Oh, you
1: like
2: gotta
1: finishing
2: go for it.
1: Yeah. It's very, very good. It's a Harlan Coben series.
2: We love our Harley Cobies over here.
1: It has so many twists and turns.
2: It's layered.
1: Britt Lauer's in it. She's also in Severance. It's just so good. I watched the whole thing in one day.
2: That's crazy.
1: And that's why I'm tired, because I was up way too late.
2: Well, hey, I don't know a better recommendation for a show than that.
1: It was probably the best one they put out.
2: Okay.
1: Hi, Audrey.
3: Hi.
1: What are you doing?
3: You know.
1: Why is your hand in front of your face?
3: Got itchy,
1: okay.
3: If I'm being honest with
1: you. XYZ with Eric Zachary is on. Just when

0: fly, I actually had to stop looking because I was like, I need to have so many of these pieces.
1: I saw a piece earlier today that like Vans saw a crazy spike because one of the shoes he designed for LV looks like a Van. And it's like the same thing that happened with Chucks and Dior back in the day. So it's like, and it's intentional usually by these designers that are like, hey, let's take something that is so out of the price range for your everyday person.
0: Right.
1: But the design is virtually a Van.
0: Very similar.
1: So Vans, who's been seeing a crazy decline in shoes over the last couple of years, saw like a massive spike because he announced this collection.
0: That's like the cheaper
1: and
0: version.
1: And one of the shoes looks like that. Yeah. Wow. I have the exact specs on the Wave, by the way. It's an 8 meter high. That's how you know that's happening in Europe. What is that? It's 24 feet high, 37 meter wide. I'm not doing that math. Artificial Wave made of real water. It's insane.
0: Like it looks really cool.
1: You got to Google it. Just look up Pharrell Williams, Louis Vuitton summer collection and you'll see it.
0: Yes.
1: Your XYZ ENT Entertainment Report. 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
6: 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No! No!
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1: Travis Swift Fest 2026.
2: Oh,
1: seriously.
2: Louise.
1: Going down. Apparently, Travis Kelce, Taylor Swift doing their big one at Madison Square Garden. Why wouldn't they?
0: Right.
1: They're getting married, which has been rumored, but now it's pretty much all but confirmed because New York City is shutting down the streets surrounding Madison Square Garden between July 2nd and the 4th.
0: Now, can we talk about the last time they shut down streets around Madison Square Garden? Do you remember?
1: Yeah, the basketball team won.
0: Yes. No, they lost that game. That was the only game. Oh. Game 3, the Knicks did not win because Trump showed up and they couldn't party outside. It is not good when you shut down the streets. Bad omens.
1: Oh.
0: Bad omens when you

0: 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So our listener who wants to remain anonymous found something.
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0: Obviously, that's huge and a lot to unpack.
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